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1: Jai Sitaram, Pitrapaksh, fortnight of the ancestors, is a 15 lunar day period in the Hindu calendar occurring in the dark half Krishna Paksh of the lunar month of Ashwin, September-October. Hindus pay homage to the ancestors' Pitris, especially through the gifts of food and Tilanjali. When the legendary Drona, Karna, died in the epic Mahabharata war, his soul transcended to heaven where he was offered gold and jewels as food. Karna inquired from Yam the reason for serving gold as food. Yam mentioned he had donated gold all his life but never donated food to his ancestors in Shraddh. To make amends, Karna was permitted to return to earth for a 15-day period so that he could donate food and water in their memory during the period set aside. Vishnu Puran mentions the souls of three preceding generations of one's ancestors reside in Pitrilok, a realm between heaven and earth. This realm is governed by Yam, who takes the soul of the departed from earth to Pitri. When a person of the next generation dies, the first generation shifts to the heaven and unites with God. Thus, only the preceding three generations in Pitrilok are honored at the Mahalaya Shraddh rites. According to the Markandeya Puran, those who worship the Pitris are blessed with children, long life, strength, and fulfillment of worldly desires. During Pitrapaksh, customary undertakings are Tilanjali, offerings of water, tulsi leaves, flowers, black tail, sesame seeds, and white rice. Pindadan, offerings of pinda, rice ball, usually in the company of a Purohit, Pandit. Annadan, gifts of food consisting of traditional vegetarian food and drink. Homam, Havan, consisting of kheer, sweet rice, ghee, black sesame seeds, and honey. Hindus refrain from the following undertakings in Pitripaksh: construction of any kind. This also includes refraining from buying the raw materials for the same, auspicious occasions like yearly pujas, marriage ceremony vivaha, yagyupavit, housewarming ceremony griha pravesh, engagements, and all other religious events. Purchases of any kind of property, land, or vehicles. Nitya karam, our everyday undertakings, continue unabated. Jai Sri Krishna, Sanatan Dharma, Mahasabha, Pandit Parishad.
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4: 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A little bit of technical difficulty there on our boards, but nonetheless.

It's 17 minutes after the hour of 9. So glad to have each and every one of you here with us. And I've got a special treat for you. The next 3 hours, we're going to listen to beautiful, beautiful RTs. Last week, I provided to you beautiful Chalisas. And this evening, it's beautiful RTs to take us to the midnight hour. As we begin this evening's program, I'd like to dedicate the first election, you know, to my wonderful dear father, Mr. Bal Maharaj of Arima. Bhagawan's choicest blessings to you, wishing you a wonderful Monday evening, and of course, remembering our mom, the late Sita Maharaj, always in our hearts and memories.

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3: 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Let's say Citroen Winnow to Angalami and Dijon out there in Kissimmee, Florida. Citroen Winnow to Sharada Bhagwan Singh of Tableland, Mr. Chanmati Aram Sundar, Bhagwan's Choices. Of course, remembering Lataji's Spiti. Had she been alive, she would have been, of course, 97 years. We say, Sitram, you know, to Susan Cleaver, also in our company,

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Beautiful RT selections right here on your number one Monday program, Salona, with your Shruti Dilip Dinesh Maharaj. Let's say strong and auto and Indra Pasada, locked on in our company. Glad to have you with us. We also say Sitaram going out to two. Auntie Uma Singh of Gasparillo, Bhagavan's choices, blessings to you. And yes, hoping that you are enjoying each and every one. We say Sitaram going out to listening to beautiful RT selections on Salona. I say a very special thank you.

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Well, this is where I say, Sri Ram, to each and every one of you, thanking you for being my company and certainly looking forward to being with you next weekend. I do trust and hope that you enjoy the wonderful selections played for you tonight. 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Dilip Dinesh Maharaj, Sanjay, Sitaram.

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1: 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The Maverick will have you dancing on Dil Dhadakne Do.

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I want you to remember that things are going to get better soon. And because you are the special person that you are, I don't think it's going to take very long. 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Believe in yourself because you are wonderful. Don't forget that beyond the clouds that may sometime get in your way, the sun is shining just for you and everything is going to be okay. 102.7 FM.

आसुव यद्भद्रं तन्न आसुव. As we begin this new day, O Bhagwan, bless us that we may have a productive and fruitful broadcasting day and may be able to inform, enlighten, educate, uplift, as well as entertain all people throughout the world.

of our effort are not for us to pluck. We must allow them to come much enhanced through God's own hand. This attitude in active life is perhaps the greatest counseling any religious scripture can offer, because it not only urges us to dedicate our actions to the Supreme Being, it also lends more power to our elbow through the endearing and enduring knowledge that each one of us is serving his cause. Central to the world-renowned epic, the Mahabharata, the Bhagavad Gita enshrines Lord Krishna's direct and dramatic revelations to the chosen one, the great warrior hero Arjuna. Scholars say that within its 18 chapters, the Gita holds the distilled essence of the multifarious and expansive teachings of the Vedas and the Upanishads. Thus, in a sweeping historic gesture of the Supreme Lord Himself, the Gita is hailed as the accessible treasure house of wisdom, promising to illuminate every mortal soul who gets drawn within its orbit of influence. Arrested in self-doubt and inaction, and poised between the two enormous armies facing each other in the battlefield of Kurukshetra, Arjuna's moment of reckoning was a blessing in disguise for mankind. He was privileged to witness Krishna transcending his worldly avatar and revealing his awesome cosmic form. Our privilege centuries later in this faraway Kali Yuga is to have access to those words uttered by the Lord Himself, still resonating around the divinity of the Bhagavad.

Lord Shri Krishna, seeing the Gandiv slip from the hands of the mighty Arjuna in the middle of the Kurukshetra battleground, said, "Why grieve for those for whom no grief is due and yet profess wisdom? The wise grieve neither for the dead nor for the living."

It was not born, it will never die. Nor once having been, can it ever cease to be. Unborn, eternal, ever enduring, yet most ancient. The spirit dies not, and the body is dead.

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And wind dries it not.

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Therefore, grieve not for what is inevitable,

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Make ready for combat and thou shalt commit no sin.

Thou hast only the right to work, but none to the fruit thereof. Let not then the fruit of thy action be thy motive, nor yet be thou enamored of inaction.

replying to Arjuna's query about the characteristics of a Stita Pradnya, man of steadfast wisdom and spirit, Lord Sri Krishna replied, "When man has given up desires of the heart and is satisfied with the self alone, be sure that he has reached the highest state."

He who can withdraw his senses from the attraction of their objects. As the tortoise draws his limbs within his shell, take it that such a one has attained perfection.

He attains peace in whom desires flow as rivers into the ocean, which though brimming with water, remains ever the same. Not he whom desire carries away.

Do thy duty as prescribed. Action for duty's sake is superior to inaction. Even the maintenance of the body would be impossible if man remained in

giving the relationship of action and prakriti, nature, the Lord said, action is the product of the qualities inherent in nature. It is only the ignorant man who, misled by personal egotism, says, I am the doer.

who understands correctly the relation of the qualities to action is not attached to the act, for he perceives that it is merely the action and reaction of the qualities among themselves.

It is better to do thine own duty, however lacking in merit, than to do that of another, even though efficiently. It is better to die doing one's own duty, for to do the duty of another is fraught with danger.

Whenever spirituality decays and materialism is rampant, then, O Arjuna, I reincarnate myself to protect the righteous, to destroy the wicked, to establish the kingdom of God. I am reborn from age to age.

He who is full of faith attains wisdom, and he too who can control his senses. Having attained that wisdom, he shall ere long attain the supreme.

The sage performs his action dispassionately, using his body, mind and intellect, and even his senses, always as a means of purification.

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Others, unacquainted with spirituality, led by desire and clinging to the benefit which they think will follow their actions,

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Yet, it may also be his enemy.

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Let him live in seclusion, absolutely alone, with mind and personality controlled, free from desire and without possessions.

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Lord Sri Krishna replied, Doubtless, O Mighty One, the mind is fickle and exceedingly difficult to restrain. But O son of Kunti, with practice and renunciation, it can be done.

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Next, they who desire knowledge. Then they who thirst after truth. And lastly, they who attain wisdom.

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countless eyes and mouths, and mystic forms innumerable, with shining ornaments and flaming celestial weapons, crowned with heavenly garlands, clothed in shining garments, anointed with divine unctions, he showed himself as the resplendent one, marvelous, boundless, and omnipresent. Could a thousand suns blaze forth together, it would be but a faint reflection of the radiance of the Lord God.

by study of the scriptures or by austerities, not by gifts or sacrifices, is it possible to see me as thou hast done.

only by tireless devotion can I be seen and known. 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

he who is incapable of hatred towards any being, who is kind and compassionate, free from selfishness, without pride, equable in pleasure and in pain, and forgiving. Always contented, self-centered, self-controlled, resolute, with mind and reason dedicated to me, such a devotee of mine is my beloved.

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We got 2 minutes after the 5 o'clock in the Republic of Trinidad and Tobago. We are Radio Geography 102.7 FM. Sitaram to you wherever you are on this rainy morning here in the TNT. Lots and lots of rain. I'm sure that we are grateful for that. Good to see our friends at Bagwin Sings this morning. Major construction upgrades. You check out our friends at Bagwin Sings. And if you're on the highways and byways, you know what you ought not to do. Exactly. You follow that up and about. You are at home or probably heading to work early this morning. Already on the roads. Nation's children up early also have to make their journey to school. Yeah. And us in the Hindu world, I'm sure that you're in touch with your Hindu calendar. Of course you are. We continue with our lives the way it was meant to be. And our courtesy Bagwin Sings, we go all the way to 7 this morning.

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3: 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Courtesy our friends at Bagwan Sings, we go to 6 o'clock. Those just joining us, Sitaram and welcome. We are live from the Republic of Trinidad and Tobago, the official voice of the Hindu community. 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You can call us up 663-1027. Playing you the best and the most music in the morning time. We are Jagriti. We got 15 after 5.

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2: So you do check out our friends at Baguan Sings, our sponsors until the 6 o'clock hour. Those just joining us, Sitaram, welcome. Welcome Hindu, wherever you may be. First time listeners, glad to have you on. Yeah, I heard it too.

Canada and the U.S. His blessings to them. And the Sohan Sitaram to you, wishing you a safe and blessed day to you, Shalima, and to your wonderful family. Love this one. Live life and be happy. Words should echo in our lives. To Vijanti and her family members in Felicity. Sitaram, Felicity, really, really wonderful area. Huge area also. And Sharon Antoli, Sitaram to you, says Bhagwan Krishna's blessings to you and the Jagrati family. And Sabita Ramlochan, Sitaram to you. Have a safe day there. It's raining out there, well, at least where we are. And, well, if it's... anyway, you should be careful on the roads at all times. Kiran Pablo, Sitaram to you. And the Ram Logans, this one says, hope all is well with you. I wish you a successful week ahead. Bhagwan Krishna's blessings upon our departed loved ones. Remembering my late parents, Hari and Duhati Ram Logan. Hope I have that one correct. Happy for the little rain we are now getting. Things we should be grateful for on the Triple A's. That's why Anand and Abby and Annie to you guys. Wish you all the best. Listeners out there, hey, it's unstoppable power. She-

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3: We got 20 minutes before 6 o'clock, yeah. Really raining. Of course, we do enjoy the rains, Anunji. Of course, we enjoy the rains. It falls so gently on our land. Blessings in so many ways, and with the El Nino phenomenon and whatnot. Water supply through the world, quite challenging. Caribbean, no exception. We are part of the bubble. We know that. But we urge you on, be aware of that and what you must exactly do that. The Pitchy Patch continues and it takes me back to that monument that was erected in the remembrance of Muharram Massacre. Balidan Tula, call it what you want. And there are lots of names of people who have died there. Many years ago, read a book in the reference section of the Carnegie Library in San Fernando. Yeah, that was a really long time ago, though. And there were names of these people and the estates that they came. Maybe not altogether exactly how can one put it? A memorial, yeah. And those who had contributed to that. Names are written there and families still do survive. And one of the names that were written there was Manu. And you believe me, I knew his family, his descendants. They spoke about it. Yeah, and if you live at Rambut Village, yeah, you will know the Manu family in Rambut Village. And that's another story of where they were buried. That mass grave and where it's located today. Yeah, little homework for you. Little homework. Where it lies, the remains of those Jahajis, the massacre that took place at Mount Repo in San Fernando. Where did it remain? Wow. Hope it's at peace, but it's a bit repulsion. Just food for thought. Maybe a little research you can do where their graves are.

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3: Good to see our friends at Baguan Sings. We go to 6 o'clock and those just joining us, Sitaram and welcome. Well, we all know what's happening in the Hindu world. You continue to observe what's prescribed for us. Sandra Kisun out at Matilda in Princess Town. Sitaram to you. And says, we got a lot of showers of blessings and our area too. I guess Trinidad and Tobago, the time, well, hope it's in the catchment area that our wells can be filled and we can have a pretty comfortable upcoming dry season. Shout out back one thing to you and your family there. We do wish you all the best, says Sitaram, in love and memory of my dad, Guman Singh Ram Singh of Augustine Village in Rio Clara, mother-in-law Radhika Bhagwan Singh of Tableland. From the son of Balram Bhagwan Singh and Chowder Ram Singh Bhagwan Singh. And well, to us, a time to reflect, a time to make those adjustments, and a time to put ourselves together. And well, many thanks to our friends at Bhagwan Singh's, and we'll link with them again tomorrow morning from 5 o'clock.

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2: May Lord Ganesh, the leader of Shiv's retinue, who is very taught in short success, who carries on his shoulders the head of a beautiful elephant, who is a repository of wisdom and abode of blessed qualities, shower his grace. May that merciful Lord, whose grace enables the dumb to wax eloquence and a cripple to ascend an inaccessible mountain, who burns all the impurities of the Kali Age, be moved to pity. May the Lord, who ever sleeps on the ocean of milk, and who is as swarthy as a blue lotus, and has eyes resembling a pair of full-blown red lotuses, take up his abode in my bosom. May the crusher of Cupid, Bhagwan Shankar, whose form resembles in color the jasmine flower and the moon, who is the consort of the goddess Parvati and abode of compassion, and who is fond of the afflicted, be gracious to me. I bow to the lotus feet of my Guru, who is an ocean of mercy and is no other than Sri Hari himself in human form, whose words are sunbeams, as it were, for dispersing the mass of darkness in the form of gross ignorance. Jai Shri Ram.

0: You have been listening to our sponsored feature, The Ramayana Sumiran with Pandit Navin Umarat Maharaj. 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
1: Jai Sitaram, Pitrapaksh, fortnight of the ancestors, is a 15 lunar day period in the Hindu calendar occurring in the dark half Krishna Paksh of the lunar month of Ashwin, September-October. Hindus pay homage to their ancestors' Pitris, especially through the gifts of food and Tilanjali. When the legendary donor, Karna, died in the epic Mahabharata war, his soul transcended to heaven where he was offered gold and jewels as food. Karna inquired from Yam the reason for serving gold as food. Yam mentioned he had donated gold all his life but never donated food to his ancestors in Shraad. To make amends, Karan was permitted to return to Earth for a 15-day period so that he could donate food and water in their memory during the period set aside. Vishnu Puran mentions the souls of three preceding generations of one's ancestors reside in Pitrilok, a realm between heaven and earth. This realm is governed by Yam, who takes the soul of the departed from earth to Pitri. When a person of the next generation dies, the first generation shifts to the heaven and unites with God. Thus, only the preceding three generations in Pitrilok are honored at the Mahalaya Shraddh rites. According to the Markandeya Puran, those who worship the Pitris are blessed with children, long life, strength, and fulfillment of worldly desires. During Pitrapaksh, customary undertakings are Tilanjali, offerings of water, tulsi leaves, flowers, black tail, sesame seeds, and white rice. Pindadan, offerings of pinda, rice ball, usually in the company of a Purohit, Pandit. Annadan, gifts of food consisting of traditional vegetarian food and drink. Homam, Havan, consisting of kheer, sweet rice, ghee, black sesame seeds, and honey. Hindus refrain from the following undertakings in Pitripaksh: construction of any kind. This also includes refraining from buying the raw materials for the same, auspicious occasions like yearly pujas, marriage ceremony vivaha, yagyupavit, housewarming ceremony griha pravesh, engagements, and all other religious events. Purchases of any kind of property, land, or vehicles. Nitya karam, our everyday undertakings, continue unabated. Jai Sri Krishna, Sanatan Dharma, Mahasabha, Pandits Parishad.
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5: 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Got 12 after 6 o'clock. Those just joining us, Sitaram to you, Betty, and your family out there in the New York area. And baby and her wonderful family. That's baby and Bisun Bhagundin and your family at Warren. Sitaram to you. It continues. You actively participate, do your part of it. Lots of merits and benefits for the soul. Yeah, we need to nourish that too. We know that only too well. Okay, we got 12 after 6 o'clock in the Republic of Tea and Tea. And wet roads and you.

what goes down, hey, do your best, do your best. It's always required. Much been given, much required. To Kim and her family, haven't heard from you guys, but we send our love to you as we continue with our wonderful music right here at 1027 FM. Friends, and this is Style of Tobago. Sit around to you guys, and Sandra West, glad to have you on.

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3: So do check them out. Do check them out. We got 27 after 6 wet roads, and you probably heading into Port of Spain, Sando. Our friends out in Point Fortin area, Sitaram to you. Out there in Pinal, Pinal Rock Road, Sitaram to you. Got this one, it's overdue, but all the same, it says Sitaram sending.

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0: we continue on this morning, we got our 20 minutes. Be a little distracted this morning. I am. Don't know why. I tell you, sometimes it just happens. It just happens. I guess that's part of the human experience, one may say. But as Bhai Anand would say, one world, one Dharma, one God. And that's for real.
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0: Eighteen before the hour of 7 o'clock, Indian Style Expo has three exciting locations. 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You can call us up 663-1027. Hope that you're okay. Hope that you're safe. Hope that you're taking proper care of yourself. That's really vital as we grow older. Lots and lots of challenges. That's the reality of life. And as we go through this auspicious time, hey, maybe be at the top of our game.

We got 6 before the hour. Time to get out. Got to make way. Alicia comes up at the top of the hour. The Paksha continues. The Pritipa continues. And you as Hindus, you continue with your devotion as we enter new stages of life. Life that we would understand as time goes by. Oma Balrup Sitaram to you there. And here's where I got to get up. Make way. Yeah. Excellent programming continues right here on your number one station. We are 102.7 FM. We'll catch you tomorrow from just around 5 o'clock. So until then, God willing, Sitaram to you.

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1: 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When the legendary Drona, Karna, died in the epic Mahabharat war, his soul transcended to heaven where he was offered gold and jewels as food. Karna inquired from Yam the reason for serving gold as food. Yam mentioned he had donated gold all his life but never donated food to his ancestors in Shraddh. To make amends, Karan was permitted to return to Earth for a 15-day period so that he could donate food and water in their memory during the period set aside. Vishnu Puran mentions the souls of three preceding generations of one's ancestors reside in Pitrilok, a realm between heaven and earth. This realm is governed by Yam, who takes the soul of the departed from earth to Pitri. When a person of the next generation dies, the first generation shifts to the heaven and unites with God. Thus, only the preceding three generations in Pitrilok are honored at the Mahalaya Shraddh rites. According to the Markandeya Puran, those who worship the Pitris are blessed with children, long life, strength, and fulfillment of worldly desires. During Pitrapaksh, customary undertakings are tilanjali, offerings of water, tulsi leaves, flowers, black til, sesame seeds, and white rice. Pindadan, offerings of pinda, rice ball, usually in the company of a purohit, pandit. Annadan, gifts of food consisting of traditional vegetarian food and drink. Homam, hawan, consisting of kheer, sweet rice, ghee, black sesame seeds, and honey. Hindus refrain from the following undertakings in Pitripaksh: construction of any kind. This also includes refraining from buying the raw materials for the same, auspicious occasions like yearly pujas, marriage ceremony, vivaha, yagyupavit, housewarming ceremony, griha pravesh, engagements, and all other religious events. Purchases of any kind of property, land, or vehicles. Nitya Karam, our everyday undertakings, continue unabated. Jai Sri Krishna, Sanatan Dharma, Mahasabha, Pandits Parishad.
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4: InfoWeek. News, events, and deliverables of the Government of Trinidad and Tobago. The Special Operations Bill 2026 has been passed by both Houses of Parliament. Attorney General Senator the Honorable John Jeremy says the Special Operations Bill is a targeted and temporary crime-fighting measure distinct from the state of emergency. He pointed to safeguards including judicial oversight, parliamentary scrutiny, a sunset clause, and the use of body-worn cameras during special operations. He also highlighted various reporting mechanisms which will allow for transparency and scrutiny.
5: Staying with legislation, the Public Procurement and Disposal of Public Property Amendment Bill 2026 has been passed in the House of Representatives. Finance Minister, the Honorable Devendranath Tanku, says the amendments will reduce procurement delays and improve public service delivery. Energy Minister, Dr. the Honorable Rudal Munilal, speaking during the debate, says the changes could also help accelerate the restart of the local refinery, while Land and Legal Affairs Minister, Saddam Hussein, says safeguards remain in place for the Office of the Procurement Regulation to act where there is wrongdoing.
4: Outstanding contributions of citizens were recognized through this year's national awards. Three prominent figures were among the recipients of the nation's highest honor, the Order of the Republic of Trinidad and Tobago. Chief Justice Ronnie Budusing, Senate President Wade Mark, and former parliamentarian and minister Dr. Suraj Ratan Rambachan received the Order of the Republic of Trinidad and Tobago. Other recipients included retired Justice Alan Mendonca, veteran journalist Omati Lida, soca artist Destra Garcia, and Hunter's Search and Rescue Team founders Shamsuddin Ayub and Valence Rambarat.
5: From national recognition to the country's digital agenda, Minister of Public Administration and Artificial Intelligence, Senator the Honorable Dominic Smith, has called for stronger regional cooperation on artificial intelligence, cybersecurity, digital infrastructure, and connectivity. At the 32nd General Conference of the Caribbean Telecommunications Union, Minister Smith also pointed to Trinidad and Tobago's work in AI readiness, literacy, and cybersecurity.
4: Digital tools are also being used to improve access to emergency services. The new Domestic Violence Toolkit provides a single online point for people experiencing domestic violence to find help. The site brings together more than 100 national resources, making it easier for users to identify services ranging from police and medical care to legal and psychological support. Minister of Justice, the Honorable Devish Maharaj, says the initiative brings together practical guidance on legal protection and psychosocial support. 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This was a production of the Information Division, Office of the Prime Minister.

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0: Just about 29 minutes after the hour, 7 a.m. Sitarama and good morning, everyone. Welcoming you to this Tuesday, a rather rainy Tuesday morning. And yes, traffic morning as well. Welcoming you to the 29th day of September 2026. Alicia is my name here with you. Up until the hour of 10 a.m., my friends. Well, I know most of you are heading to the Port of Spain area from the Southland, even from eastbound. Guess what? You're in for some traffic. Not sure what's happening on the outside, but nonetheless, we're here to keep you in the know. And as soon as we get word of what's happening with our traffic, we'll keep you up to date, my dear friends. Hope you had a restful evening, ready to take on whatever today may bring forth with the power of Pawanaputra Hanuman at your side to guide you through yet another Tuesday, my dear friends. Yeah, so heavy traffic if you're heading from Mausica side into Port of Spain, and yes, from the Mono Road flyover. But actually, I'm seeing from Chase Village on the southern main road, from Mono Road flyover straight into the Port of Spain area. Loads of traffic. Not sure if there's an accident, so two ambulances heading down. So be safe, my dear friends, for those of you on the nation's roadways. Continuing to be in the mode of Pitripaksha, and yes, we will have some beautiful inspirational selections to share with you for those of you doing your Tarapan offerings, fasting for your ancestors, remembering them, saying a word of prayer. As we welcome all our sponsors as well to the Jagriti Network, wishing you all a really beautiful day today. 663-1027, landline calls, WhatsApp on 312-3901. We'll check in with your messages just after this beautiful selection from Hari Om Sharan. Firstly, we pay some bills.
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Welcome back, friends. Just about 7:40 a.m. in Trinidad and Tobago as we continue through on Radio Jagriti 102.7 FM, taking the time out to welcome our audience throughout the globe and wish you guys a really beautiful day today. Sitarama Namaste going out to the beautiful Auntie Betty Singh out there in Albany. She says she's wishing Hanuman Baba's blessings to everyone. Enjoying the beautiful bhajan. She says she just finished offering for the departed souls, especially for her parents and siblings. Bhagwan Krishna, she continued to pray to bless their soul. And Auntie Betty Singh, we extend Sitaram to you, to Uncle Roy, to Sunny Roma, Dilan, Ishan, Amrit and Veer. A beautiful Tuesday to you and yours out in Albany. Auntie Joan and Uncle Ambe out there in Florida, always indeed a pleasure to have you with us. Sitaram to you, and may Hanuman Baba continue to bless you and your beautiful family. Baby and Dave in Connector Road, Hanuman Baba's blessings to you. May you have a most lovely day to you and your family. A blessed and most beautiful Tuesday going out to Sherian and the Ramlogan family out there in Arima. Baba's blessings upon you and your family, lovely Sherian. Happy Tuesday. Happy Tuesday. And Sitaram to parents Deodat and Sati Malu of El Sikoro. Wishing them Hanuman Baba's blessings, strength, and a beautiful day. Always coming in from Savita, also of El Sikoro. Have a beautiful day, Savita, to you and your family. Hanuman Baba's blessings always. Our AR family, Anand, Abhi and Annie, wishing everyone a terrific Tuesday. May you guys continue to be blessed immensely, now and always, out there in New York City. Sitaram going out to Tish. She says, Hanuman Baba is the shield in every storm. So true indeed. Thank you so very much, Tish, for reminding us of that. And may you and Kiwi and not forgetting Andy have a most beautiful day today. Lots of love and best wishes to you guys. Vish is in our company. Sitaram, Hanuman Baba's blessings to you, Vish. Beautiful day ahead to you and to yours. Vindra Ramlal, namaste to you, Vindra. Yes, wishing you a most lovely and most beautiful day today. Always indeed a pleasure to have you with us. Auntie Kumari Sami, namaste to you and Hanuman Baba's blessings to you now and always. Well, this morning we continue through. We extend Sitaram to Basi Sitahal. Nice to have you in our company, Basi, out there in St. Helena. Be safe out there. 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Jai Sitaram to you, Kim. 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
1: Thank you so very much to you, Jason. We extend Jai Sitaram and blessings to wonderful parents Sharon and Tolly, coming in from their daughter Suan. She says, "My first God, my parents." Taking a time out to extend Jai Sitaram and wish a great day. Going out to some folks listening in to us and wishing you guys a really beautiful day. And Sitaram, going out to you guys. Good morning from Basi Sita Hall. That's to Auntie Pramila Sita Hall, to Narayan, Savi, to Anand, Charlene, and Anik. Wishing you all a really, really beautiful day today. So thank you for that. Oh.

The wait is over. Hanuman Ansh, the devotional human drama that captured hearts worldwide and became a massive box office phenomenon, now ranked as the third highest grossing Indian movie for 2026 through pure audience love, is here. Get set to witness Hanuman Ansh, the most outstanding, inspirational family motion picture experience since Jay Santoshi Maa. Faith

0: Kalmuk Mountains. See Hanuman Ansh and cherish the ethereal spirituality, heart-stirring emotions, and life lessons that will stay with you forever. Be transported into a world of spiritual elevation by the soulful Hanuman Ansh songs, Jab Zid Pe Aagayi Parvati, Maine Tere Hi Bharose Hanuman, and Siyavar Ramachandra Ki Jai. 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

Tisandra Kisu, now there, Matilda Village in Princestown. In our company, she's extending Happy Tuesday, Hanuman Baba's blessings. Going out to two sons, Steve, Ricky, grandsons, Alex and Sanjay. And daughter-in-law, Shelley, out there in Queens, New York City. And to everyone, she's sending lots of love and wishing them a great and most beautiful Tuesday. I did play the Hanuman hashtag earlier on this morning, Auntie Sandra. Maybe we'll play you something extra special. Have a great day today. Sending out Hanuman Baba's blessings going out to everyone. As we have Baby and Dave out there in Connector Road, Pier Road in Charleville. Sending blessings to everyone. She says it's a rainy morning. Stay safe, everyone. And to you as well, Baby and Dave. Have a great day today. Omar Prasad, San Fernando, enjoying Subha. Nice to have you with us, and may you have a most lovely day today. Sitaram Namaste, going out to Mr. Andy Sahadeo. He says he's extending Sitaram to his lovely mom, Sri Ratra, good friends Auntie Shoba and Auntie Beatty, also Rajan Balkaran out there in New York City, is wishing you a lovely day, and he requested this one, which will take us to the top of the hour.

0: 102.7 FM, आपका धर्म आपका स्टेशन रेडियो जागृति.
1: Trinidad and Tobago continued to strengthen its international and regional partnerships on the margins of the 81st United Nations General Assembly in New York. Minister of Foreign and CARICOM Affairs, the Honorable Sean Sobers, held discussions with his Panamanian counterpart as Trinidad and Tobago continued efforts to deepen ties with partners across Latin America and the Caribbean. Trinidad and Tobago also formally established diplomatic relations with North Macedonia through a sign-in ceremony. The new relationship is expected to support greater multilateral engagement and opportunities for cooperation in areas including trade, tourism, and cultural heritage, while strengthening collaboration on shared global priorities such as sustainable development and economic resilience.
2: This was a production of the Information Division, Office of the Prime Minister.
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7: Om Namo Bhagavate Vasudevaya. The scriptures declare that one should carefully perform a shraddha on the occasion of Pitri Paksha or the Mahalai. If relatives perform shraddha, they uplift their ancestors from lower regions and themselves, and they enjoy Brahmalok together with the Pitris, they never suffer from thirst and hunger. During the Pitripaksha or the Mahalai period, the divine ancestors arrived in airy form and stand at the threshold of their descendants in order to receive Shraddha. Therefore, the wise should perform Shraddha imperatively. If no other article of food is available, even a vegetable, if offered with devotion, would suffice. If Shraddha is done in a family, the family would never perish. Age, children, fame, heaven, glory, health, strength, splendor, vehicles, happiness, wealth and grain, all these can be procured by worshipping the Pitris. The rites performed in favor of the Pitris are more beneficial than the rites performed for the deities. Deva Karyad Api Sada Pitrikarya Vishishyate. Gratification of the means in proportion to that of the deities is more beneficial. Those who worship the Pitris, deities, Brahmins and fire, in fact worship me, so declares Bhagwan, for he is the soul of all beings. By performing Shraddha according to the means and method, the family pleases the universe as far as Brahmaloka. Whatever food is prepared over the earth by the performer, The same gratifies them, though they have become embodied beings. Whatever water falls on the ground dripping from the bathing clothes of the performer, the same gratifies them, though they may have become trees. Whatever scents fall on the ground, the same gratifies them, though they may have obtained deityhood. Thus, O bird, whatever is given to the mains by their relatives while doing shraddha in the Pitripaksh, they receive the same and remain gratified with food and water. Jai Sitaram.
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6: Pitripaksh, fortnight of the ancestors. 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

Sitaram going out to Alvin Gajraj. Nice to have you in our company, and sending love to your beautiful wife, Sunita. And also to your son, Anand. Wishing you all a beautiful day out there in Mayaro. How's the weather out there in Mayaro? Well, it's rainy, it's a wet, and traffic morning. And speaking of traffic, I understand there was an accident that took place heading to Port of Spain around the Aranjuez area, San Juan area. So my dear friends, if you're into that traffic, that is what is happening. And yes, I know it's a gridlock. From as far as Chaguanas, I understand, traffic is backed up. Moving very, very, very creeping, I should say. And even from the eastbound as well, what would take you a mere 20 minutes to get to your location now takes you over an hour. Authorities, we need, you know, the morning time, it's a rush hour time. It's raining, drivers, be safe. Give everyone a chance to use the roadway.

Absolutely enjoying the music. She says there's a lot of traffic in front at her. That's in Pierre Road in Charlie Valley. Yes, everyone taking a little shortcut here and there. But guess what? All the arteries are really, really, no matter where you turn, everyone is taking a shortcut. Yeah, so it's backed up there as well.

Andrew Ramnarez. Nice to have you with us. May you have a beautiful day. Thank you so very much for being here with us on Radio Jagriti. We have Ria out there in Orange Valley. Namaste to you. And may you continue to be in our company 20 minutes after the hour of 8 a.m. Big thank you going out to, yes, Pandit Navin Umarat Maharaj for that wonderful feature entitled Essence of Pitripaksh. As we continue through with more of your beautiful selections right here on Radio Jagriti 102.7 FM.

Excellent selection indeed. 26 minutes after 8 a.m. Sitaram going out to Chandra Hospital is out there in Chiklan, extending a happy, happy Tuesday. Going out to Uncle Jai and Ramraj Ramesa out there in Sharp Road in Kaparo. Also to his lovely children, grandchildren, Dita and daughter Savi and son Navish. Also Ricky out there in Monplaisi Road in Kunupia, wishing you all a lovely, lovely day from Chandra Hospitalis. And to you as well, Chandra, out there in Chiklan. Have a beautiful day to you and your family. I'm going out to the lovely auntie baby Dwarka out there in Princess Town. Nice to know that you're absolutely enjoying the program. Wishing you a beautiful Tuesday to you and to your lovely family. Auntie Elsie, happy Tuesday to you. And Baba's blessings, Bhagwan Krishna's blessings to you and your family. Sending blessings to her children, grandson, and to everyone, wishing them a beautiful day. She says, lots of rain. Be safe, everyone.

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0: The wait is over. Hanuman Ansh, the devotional human drama that captured hearts worldwide and became a massive box office phenomenon, now ranked as the third highest grossing Indian movie for 2026 through pure audience love, is here. 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
2: Well, just about 8:40 a.m. in Trinidad and Tobago, my dear friends. We have Auntie Indra Rambisoon. She's extending Hanuman Baba's blessings to everyone, and she's out there in Toronto. Beautiful day. We have Jane from Endeavour. Namaste to you and to your lovely family. Hanuman Baba's blessings to you, Jane. Sitaram, and a most beautiful day going out to everyone from Mr. Dinesh. Thank you so very much, Mr. Dinesh, and we wish you a most lovely day as well. Mr. Andy Sahadeo, once again, thank you so very much for being in our company, and always nice to have you with us. Remember, friends, you can send your WhatsApp on 312-3901, landline call 663-1027. Sitaram to Uncle Dave, and he's on the nation's roadways heading out to do his work, and he just want to send some love out to his beautiful wife, Auntie Roshni, daughter-in-law Anita, grandkids Aditya and Veer, wishing them a lovely day today. Auntie Seti Kisun Bhajan, namaste to you, and may you have a lovely day. Always nice to have you with us.

Mr. John Maharaj out there in Barakpur, nice to have you connected with us. Thank you so very much for always being here, each and every one of you. 8:42 in Trinidad and Tobago. As we continue through with more of your beautiful selections, remember, High on Business News at the top of the hour. And guess what, friends? We will be definitely stepping into Hanuman Chalisa, done by one of our STMS schools after our Iron Business News.

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1: Hanumanji is known for his immeasurable powers, exhibited since the early days of childhood, that could destroy not only Lanka and its demons, but our own internal demonic tendencies as well. These tendencies that impede our ascent into the spiritual domain of God consciousness. We sing to him, Sankatamochan Naam Tiharo.

Oh, yes, that's beautiful Pandit Chunilal there for you, bringing our time up to a few minutes to go at the top of the 9 a.m. hour. Auntie Sati Kisun Bhajan, as wishing you a speedy recovery. I understand you're a bit under the weather. We extend it. Greetings and best wishes to you. Shalima Sohan, enjoying the beautiful bhajans. Nice to have you with us, my dear. And here's wishing you and your family a happy, happy and most beautiful Tuesday. Thank you so much for being in our company, Shalima and the Sohan family. Sisters in our company, Hanuman Baba's blessings to you, my dear. And here's wishing you a lovely Tuesday. Extend a happy, happy birthday. Jaramdin Mubarak ho to Ishika Jha, wife of Dr. Hari Bhushan, out there in Lucknow, out there in Assam, and greetings from the Pandey family, Urai Banu Pandey Premi, out there in Lucknow as well. So happy birthday to you, Ishika Jha. Lovely day ahead from Hari Bhushan and Urai Banu Pandey Premi. Now, and you guys out there in Assam as well. Have a beautiful one. Hanuman Baba's blessings always.

this one for the listening pleasure of Auntie Carmen Puran out there in Albany, sending love to her grandson Michael and Adam Puran from Grandma Auntie Carmen Puran out there in Albany. A beautiful day going out to you, Auntie Carmen and Puran family.

Sita Raman. Welcome to Jaguti's Iron Business segment. Sharing the details, I am Jason Kalu. Beyond the current rate negotiations, Minister of Public Utilities Bharat Bhadarat said government is also focused on changing the direction of the telecommunications company's business model. Speaking to the media, Minister Bhadarat said the company had been on a downward trajectory and has now returned to profitability.

0: activity since the government took office.
1: Over the past couple of years, I've indicated TDSCT moved in a downward spiral. That has been in reverse since we have come into office. We have registered a profit, but that profit must also be reflected in changes that the company needs to make in terms of the way that it operates. It cannot continue to just spend and not make money or look to make money because it is a for-profit company. That's one of the major differences with TSCT compared to many of the other state enterprises where they depend on government subvention for their survival. What will then happen is that we will focus on new technologies. The Honourable Prime Minister has been speaking and has introduced and reintroduced last year the laptop program into our nation's schools. And therefore, what you're going to see happen is an evolution of technology happening here in Trinidad and Tobago, where they're coming on stream of the data centers by utilizing smart classrooms, etc. We are now going to change out TSCT into a technology-based company, where we are going to harness new technologies, look at new markets, whether it's within the Caribbean, Latin America, or any other place where we can partner to ensure that we host data of other countries that look to Miami and other places in their first world countries to host their data.
0: To international business news, Christie's will auction almost 200 works from British businessman and Monsoon founder Peter Simon's collection at up to 168 million. Reuters has more.
2: We are opening Monsoon, the Peter Simon collection, which is the largest and most valuable single owner sale that Christie's London has ever offered. But what is so special about this is not just the fact that it's the most valuable, it's the breadth of this collection that is so extraordinary and is what makes it so exciting. You've got everything from the St. Ives Group over there, which is where Peter Simon started his collection. It moves through into the London School, Francis Bacon, Frank Auerbach, and then you have modernism with Picasso, Leger, Mondrian, Miro, and it's right up to the present day with masterpieces by Herman Anderson and Cecily Brown, who the pair of them are probably some of the most important contemporary painters alive today.
0: Well, this was your Art Business segment. I am Jason Kalu Sitaram.
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1: Farmers in Trinidad and Tobago are earmarked to become the key beneficiaries of proposed changes to the country's plant variety protection legislation. The Protection of New Plant Varieties Amendment Bill 2026 intends to strengthen protection for new plant varieties while encouraging greater investment in agriculture, research and innovation. The proposed changes could also give farmers access to improved plant varieties with benefits such as higher yields and greater resistance to disease and environmental conditions. The Protection of New Plant Varieties Amendment Bill proposes a series of changes to the existing legislation governing plant breeders' rights. The amendments address who qualifies as a breeder, the types of plant varieties that can be protected, the duration of protection, and the circumstances in which breeders' rights may be exercised. Minister of Land and Legal Affairs, the Honorable Saddam Hussein, outlines several of the key changes contained in the bill.
2: Clause 4 amends the definition of the terms breeder and convention. The expanded definition of breeder would now include persons who have bred or discovered or developed a variety, their employers, persons who commission the work of...
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Welcome back, my dear friends. Yes, the beautiful voices there of children from the San Francisco Kinder School. Yes, that's right. Feature there, the Hanuman Chalisa. Bringing our time up to 20 minutes after the off 9 a.m. Sitaram, and good morning if you're just joining us. Yes, some continue still to be stuck in some traffic there, but nonetheless, we're here to guide you through yet another Tuesday with us right here on Radio Jagriti 102.7 FM. And I'm seeing here the Ministry of Transport and Civil Aviation advises that westbound lane of the priority bus route from Arima to Abattoir Road in Port of Spain will be open to light motor vehicles only. For today from 8:30 a.m. until 11 a.m. So please be guided accordingly, yes. So the priority bus route from Arima to Abattoir Road in Port of Spain will be open only to light motor vehicles. Started at 8:30 a.m. and continues until 11 a.m.

And I'm also seeing that it occurred around an hour ago, almost an hour ago. About 40 minutes ago, yes, on the highway at Gasparillo southbound. There was an accident. I'm seeing about 5 vehicles. So friends, if you're on the highway at Gasparillo southbound, heading to south, there was an accident. So yes, some traffic will be backing up there as well. And remember, earlier on this morning, there was an accident that occurred around Aranjuez. That is what was causing all the gridlock of traffic this morning.

Yes, lovely Nisha. She says, Alicia, I would like to let all motorists on the highway and byway please be very careful on the wet roads and, you know, please take your time. Yes, thank you so very much, Nisha, for that update. And yes, my dear friends, be safe. The roadways are wet. Auntie Joyce is absolutely enjoying the beautiful bhajans this morning. Sitaram to you, Auntie Joyce. And the Mahabir family, Angela Sitaram, extending Hanuman Baba's blessings to everyone. Thank you so very much. Nirmala Sukoon, nice to have you in our company. She says, we are in a period where we worship our ancestors, and I pray that the atmas of my loving brothers, Bechan Ravi Sukoon and Yogendra Dev Sukoon and Kimraj Roshan Sukoon, always remain in the abode of Sri Krishna. Enjoying the program. Thank you so very much, Nirmala Sukoon. We send blessings out to you and to your family, and also to baby Avantika, who's always in our company. Thank you so very much for your love and thoughts, and we'll be playing this one as you remember your loved ones.

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We have Sharda Ram Singh Bhagwan Singh in our company. She says, remembering her late dad, Guman Singh Ram Singh, Agustini Village in Rio Claro, and mother-in-law Radhika Bhagwan Singh of Tableland, from San Balram Bhagwan Singh and Sharda Ram Singh Bhagwan Singh as well, and the entire family. So yes, it is a time where we remember our loved ones and in the picture park. And Baba's blessings going out to Auntie Pramila Sitahal. Have a lovely day to you. Auntie Gauli Motilal in our company. She's extending Hanuman Baba's blessings to everyone listening in. And also she's in the company.

company of Mr. Brijlal and granddaughter Haley. Wishing everyone a blessed and most beautiful Tuesday. Thank you so very much, Auntie Golly. And the Motilal family out there in Papuri Road in Barakpur. Namaste and happy Tuesday going out to Auntie Suzanne Cleaver. Nice to have you in our company. May you have a most lovely day today. Sitaram to Auntie Lucille and Uncle Harry and their families out there in Lunchback Shukwanas. Hanuman Baba's blessings to you, Uncle Jailal and Auntie Mohini Sagram out there in Hydraulics Trees, Kelly Village in Karani. Auntie Polly and family out there in New York City. The lovely Zabira Mohammed checking in with us out there in Brooklyn, New York City. Sending blessings to her grandchildren and her children, wishing them a lovely day, not forgetting her sisters, husband Shiraz as well. Wishing you all a beautiful day. Thank you so very much, Zabira. And Uncle Gangada out there in Canada, a bit under the weather. Sending a speedy recovery to you, and may you absolutely enjoy this beautiful Hanuman Bhajan.

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0: Oh, yes, the wonderful voice there. Praveen Murli, Cindy Sukram, absolutely enjoying Sitaram to you. And Kamini Jaikaran, namaste. And here's wishing you a happy, happy Tuesday. Sitaram greetings going out to the Ramlakan family from Williamsville. Also big brother Ashok Siru from Govinda. You all have a lovely day. We're out of time for any song suggestions right about now because I have to wrap up my time here with you. But nonetheless, I'm sure we'll play something absolutely enjoyable for you. Sitaram going out to Auntie Lena. She says, wishing everyone a safe and blessed day. Thank you so very much, Auntie Lena. Beautiful day ahead to you and yours.
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0: Thank you so very much, Jason. And remember, friends, you can join Jason Kalu coming up at 2 p.m. this afternoon. Great programming to follow you through. The weather says it's going to be a rainy day today. A little peak of sunshine later on in the afternoon time. Maximum temperature recorded to be at 33 degrees Celsius. And seas are moderate at this time. So for those of you outdoors, remember, be very, very safe. Drive carefully on the nation's roadways. Just a few minutes ago at the top of the hour of 10 a.m. Community news at the top. Jai Sitaram. Tomorrow morning, back with you, God's willing, at 7 a.m. Sitaram, everyone.

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2: The executive and devotees of the Port of Spain Hindu Mandir invite all to their Sunday morning service and Navratri Puja to be held on Sunday 11th October 2026 at 8 a.m. For further information, contact 704-7990. The Lakshmi Narayan Bhakti Mandali, SDMS Branch 48, located on the compound of the Chunapuna Hindu School, invites all to a Pitripaksh workshop to be held on Wednesday, 30th September 2026 from 6 to 7 p.m. For further information, contact 382-3878, 336-0655, 363-1412 or 319-0875. The Sangigrani Ramlila Committee, SDMS Branch 66, presents its 36th annual Ramlila presentation commencing on Friday, 16th October. The burning of a 75-foot effigy of Ravan will take place on Sunday, 25th October, and Ram Bharat Milap will take place on Monday, 26th October. Narrating will be Pandit Bhavnath Maharaj from 6 to 9 p.m. nightly at the recreation grounds of the Sangigrandi Hindu School, Russo Street in Sangigrandi. All are invited.
3: The Coromandel Shiv Mandir SMS Branch 370 invites you to a one-night Garud Puran Yajna on Saturday, 3rd October 2026, starting at 6 p.m. Officiating will be Pandit Rajendra Maharaj, assisted by Pandit Naresh Maharaj. The St. John Trace Ramlila Committee invites you to a five-night Garud Puran Yajna at the Atmagyan Mandir of St. John Trace Avocat, 6.30 p.m. to 8.30 p.m. nightly, commencing on the 27th of September to the 1st of October 2026. Officiating will be Pandit Narendra Maharaj.
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4: Jai Sitaram. Pitrapaksh, fortnight of the ancestors, is a 15 lunar day period in the Hindu calendar occurring in the dark half Krishna Paksh of the lunar month of Ashwin, September-October. Hindus pay homage to the ancestors' Pitris, especially through the gifts of food and Tilanjali. When the legendary donor, Karna, died in the epic Mahabharata war, his soul transcended to heaven where he was offered gold and jewels as food. Karna inquired from Yam the reason for serving gold as food. Yam mentioned he had donated gold all his life but never donated food to his ancestors in Shraddh. To make amends, Karan was permitted to return to earth for a 15-day period so that he could donate food and water in their memory during the period set aside. Vishnu Puran mentions the souls of three preceding generations of one's ancestors reside in Pitrilok, a realm between heaven and earth. This realm is governed by Yam, who takes the soul of the departed from earth to Pitri. When a person of the next generation dies, the first generation shifts to the heaven and unites with God. Thus, only the preceding three generations in Pitrilok are honored at the Mahalaya Shraddh rites. According to the Markandeya Puran, those who worship the Pitris are blessed with children, long life, strength, and fulfillment of worldly desires. During Pitrapaksh, customary undertakings are Tilanjali, offerings of water, tulsi leaves, flowers, blacktail, sesame seeds, and white rice. Pindadan, offerings of pinda, rice ball, usually in the company of a Purohit, Pandit. Annadan, gifts of food consisting of traditional vegetarian food and drink. Homam, Havan, consisting of kheer, sweet rice, ghee, black sesame seeds, and honey. Hindus refrain from the following undertakings in Pitripaksh: construction of any kind. This also includes refraining from buying the raw materials for the same, auspicious occasions like yearly pujas, marriage ceremony vivaha, yagyupavit, housewarming ceremony grihapavit, engagements, and all other religious events. Purchases of any kind of property, land, or vehicles. Nitya karam, our everyday undertakings continue unabated. Jai Sri Krishna, Sanatan Dharma, Mahasabha, Pandit Parishad.
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time to check in the Republic of Trinidad and Tobago, 11 past 10 o'clock. Sitaram, good morning TNT, and good morning world. Welcome to your Tuesday Shandar. Today, Tuesday, 29th September 2026. It's the penultimate day of the ninth month of the year. Come Thursday, a brand new month. And we pray that October be filled with amazing opportunities and adventures to behold. Yours truly, the Sunshine Girl, Shivani Sukhai, that's me, signing into your musical company up until 2 p.m. Definitely hoping and trusting you keep me company all the way through as together we make that smooth transition from the a.m. into the p.m., the morning, into the afternoon period. All of your favorite music is coming your way. All of your favorite features as well. In just a bit, your phone calls live at 663-1027. Your WhatsApp messages go to 312-3901. In the next hour, your Chalisa of the Day as well as your health segment. At noon, our lunchtime prayer. And major news at 12:30, Hablo Español. 12:45, your tech segment. And 1 till 2, we've got our modern Bollywood hour. I'm well aware that there were several road accidents this morning, causing a whole lot of traffic and putting the driving population in a frenzy. It really must have been so frustrating. I cannot imagine how frustrating it would be. Some people stuck in traffic for 4 to 5 hours. I saw the complaints on social media. But just in case it helps, the bus route is open for those heading into Port of Spain. On my way to work on the Churchill Roosevelt Highway, there was still a huge backlog of traffic. Heading into Port of Spain, I know there was a severe accident in El Socorro, so that would have caused the backlog for persons heading north and persons heading west. But there was also a major accident in Gasparillo that caused a lot of traffic heading south. Really sad indeed. But let's hope if you're stuck in that traffic still, that the music will take you along and ease your frustration a little bit. Of course, due caution, friends, on our nation's highways and byways. Take your time. Last night into this morning was pretty rainy. We had some bad weather. So please drive with others in mind. Observe the speed limit. Buckle up. It's the law. And please just take your time. We continue, friends, to observe this most somber period of Pitri Paksh, the fortnight dedicated to our ancestors. And we commence with this one, dedicated in memory of our Pitris, the voice of the late vocalist, Anil Bhim. Hope you would have enjoyed, friends, as well. Music from Sajan at the start of Shandar and the voice of Pankaj Udas. A mix of music for all audiences, as always. Courtesy Radio Jaguchi's premium program. Shandar, it's on. In full effect, till 2 p.m.

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2: Well, we extend a special Sitaram to Sherry Ram Logan, locked on. She's wishing everyone a blessed day. She says, beautiful start to Shandar. And I know, Sherry, you're enjoying the rain this morning. Sitaram to Anand, Annie and Abby out there in New York. Anand says, Hanuman Baba's blessings to all. On this Tuesday, he says, let's choose to make it better than yesterday, wishing everyone a terrific day. Sitaram to Auntie Baby. She says, thank you for the beautiful music as always. You're welcome, Auntie Baby. And Tuesday blessings to Elsie of Williamsville, extending Bhagwan Shri Krishna's blessings and Hanuman Baba's blessings to her children, her grandson Charles, and to everyone else. Much love to Angela Sitaran checking in. And we also have with us Auntie Betty Singh of Albany in New York. Also wishing everyone Hanuman Baba's choicest blessings. May your day be just as lovely as you are, Auntie Betty. And I hope you will be able to get us loudly and clearly today. Greetings to Meera Sipasad of Gupta Trace, Mission Road in Freeport. Happy Tuesday to you, Meera. She says she's on to Radio Jagriti's premium program, Shandar, and that selection, Meera G, will definitely come up in just a bit. And we continue with the remembrances of loved ones. Anissa of Bamboo Settlement Number 3 and her family are doing their Pitri offerings today. And Anissa is remembering her wonderful father, has gone to the great beyond. His favorite song, I'm told, was Duniya Pagal Hai from Shagird. So we will feature that one next. Lovingly missed and remembered by his four children, Shanta, Tasha, Anissa, and Amar. And of course, his dear wife, Maya. We pray together with you guys that his Atma is now one with a Paramatma. My dearest Sandra and the Dhanraj family of Welcome Road in Kanupia are remembering their beloved loved ones as well, the late Sunil Dhanraj and the late Rajan Dhanraj. Prayers in their memory will be held on Thursday. Sandra, I cannot imagine how much you miss your brothers, but their guidance, their blessings and their protection will always be upon you and the rest of the parivar, especially Uncle Boya and Auntie Mutti. May their wonderful atmas continue to know the bliss of Bhagwan Shri Krishna. So we dedicate this one in memory of the late Rajan and Sunil, and also in memory of Anissa's Pitaji. After this one, friends, two messages and then your phone calls live at 663-1027.

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0: Alrighty then, this is your cue to call us live at 663-1027. Your phone calls are always very much appreciated. If you'd like to remember your loved ones who have departed this world during this time of Pitru Paksh, let us know which wonderful souls you are remembering. Maybe a special occasion you're celebrating today. What selection would bring a smile to your face this Tuesday? Let us know. Sitaram?
3: Sitaram, Shivani.
0: Sitaram, Mr. Muhammad, good morning.
3: Good morning, good morning. Good to hear you all the time.
0: Thank you, and it's good to hear you as well. It's been a while, I know.
3: Yeah, I hard to get in sometimes.
0: Yes, I can imagine. So all is well?
3: All is well, all is well.
0: Good to hear.
3: I remember my son all the time, but as a Pitru Paksh, I would like to let you know that next month on the 26th, he would have been 26 years old.
0: Okay, he died pretty young.
3: Yeah, pretty okay. Young. He died at 20.
0: Wow.
3: And that gave me a setback in life.
0: Yes.
3: And thanks to you and your program, I have pulled through that now, and I'm elevating at all.
0: Awesome. And may you cherish the memories. Blessings of strength to you.
3: I remember him all the time, and I'll do his offerings every day and pray for him also.
0: God's blessings.
3: Yeah, I would like to request this this Krishna Bhajan. It goes like this. Darshan do.

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1: Absolutely beautiful, Mr. Muhammad. You are so blessed. Thank you for singing that one for us this morning and a great reminder of that bhajan. I can't wait to play it.
0: Thank you. Have a blessed day.
1: You as well, Mr. Muhammad, and blessings to the Atma of your wonderful son. I'm always firm in the belief that no parent should ever have to cremate a child or bury a child for that matter. But how can we ever question the will of Bhagavan? I cannot imagine the pain of losing a child. A child who you would expect to perform your final rites. Instead, having to perform the final rites of a child. I cannot imagine the pain. I'm not a mother, but I cannot imagine the pain of a mother and of a father to bid farewell to a child. It truly must be one of the greatest pains in the world. And if you have bid farewell to a child on this earth and you're still alive, we send you extra love and virtual hugs this morning. You must surely be a pillar of strength. Sitaram?
2: Sitaram, beautiful, gorgeous, darling Devi Sherwani. How are you, my dear sweetheart?
1: Sitaram, to our lovely Pyari Dolly, I am wonderful. And how are things on your end?
2: The Pranam program, Shanda, very, very much. You're doing a fantastic job.
1: Bahut bahut dhanyavaad. Thank you.
2: Should I request a song?
1: Sure, tell me.
2: Okay, the movie is Sindoor. And the song is Pretty, Pretty Ja Sawan Basan Bahar. And the singer is Lataji and Mohammed Aziz.
1: All right, that's coming up for you for sure, Dolly.
2: Okay, thank you. Sitaram, bye. I always keep listening to the Pranam program, one of the best programs in my life.
1: Thank you so much, Dolly. You always say the nicest things. God bless you always.
2: And I also want to say hello to Savi.
1: Okay, yes.
2: Savi and Gulcharan and family. I wish them the best also.
1: They're always locked on.
2: Yes.
1: So I'm sure they're hearing. You're welcome. Bye bye.
2: Bye.
1: Sitaram to Tisha Bipat out there in Florida. A terrific Tuesday to you, my darling. Also locked on, Auntie Kamini Jaikaran. She says thank you for the beautiful Krishna bhajans. Enjoying tremendously, she says. Thank you. Sitaram, good morning. You're live.
3: Jai Sitaram, Shivani.
1: Jai Sitaram.
3: This is Jaya calling from Jaipur.
1: Okay, how are you today, Jaya?
3: I'm here, I'm fine.
1: Okay.
3: And how are you?
1: I am good, no complaints at all.
3: Well, I'm sending greetings to my ancestors, gone to the great beyond, my Pandit brother, and I have another brother who passed, and a sister. So I'm requesting for all listeners and everybody else, to Pyar Ka Sagar,
1: okay,
3: by Anup Jalota.
1: Sure, we'll feature. And may the blessings of your Pitris always be with you, Jaya.
3: Thank you so much.
1: God's blessings.
3: Yeah, thank you, bye.
1: Nice hearing from you, bye-bye. Let's say Sitaram going out to Shanti Ganesh. Remember, friends, the number to call us in studio is 663-1027. Our WhatsApp line, 3123901, is for WhatsApp messages only. All right, so keep that in mind. One final call, Sitaram.
4: Sitaram, Shivani.
1: Sitaram, Mr. Samari, how are you today?
4: I don't know, right? We are having a little rainy weather, a little cool, so I'm enjoying it. I'm enjoying that.
1: It's better than the heat for sure.
4: And how are you going? How are you? You're all right?
1: I am wonderful as usual, always on top of the world.
4: Thank you very much. And good to hear that. Health and strength is the most important thing.
1: Of course. That's all I pray for. And everything else comes like icing at the top of the cake or the ice cream.
4: Well, I want to dedicate this bhajan to my sister, my two sisters that live in Ram, Kunopiang, who only living in Ting village here, right? Goat village.
1: Okay.
4: Madras village.
1: Right, okay.
4: All right.

0: Very nicely done, Mr. Samari. Thank you so much for that one. I will definitely play it for you.
1: Thank you very much. You have a good day.
0: You as well.
1: All right.
0: Bye-bye.
1: Bye-bye. Sitaram.
0: Sitaram. Thank you so much to our live callers this morning for touching base and in some cases singing for us as well. Mr. Yusuf Muhammad of Claxton Bay or Dolly Dolina Ramnath of Karapachaima. Jaya of Jaipur and Mr. Lalchand Samari of Malabar. This is one of my favorites and I was so glad to be reminded of this one by Mr. Muhammad. Darshan do ghanasham nath mori akhiya pyasi re. What does it say? Oh Lord Krishna, bless us with your presence. Our eyes are thirsty for the sight of you. Man mandir ki jyoti jagado ghat ghat basi re. Light up the temple of our hearts, O dweller of every soul. O Bhagavan Shri Krishna, bless us with your presence. Our eyes are thirsty for the sight of you. Listen.

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0: The wait is over. 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

This is your 11 a.m. news update on radio and TV Jagriti. Sharing the details, I am Clarice Mango. A 53-year-old attorney at law came under gunfire while reversing his vehicle into his Penn Trace Canopia home on Monday. The victim has been identified as attorney Taradat Singh. At around 7:35 p.m., Mr. Singh was reversing his white BMW when he reportedly saw an individual wearing a blue coverall and cap emerge from bushes opposite his residence. The assailant allegedly pointed a firearm in Singh's direction, after which several loud explosions were heard. Mr. Singh ran to safety while the assailant fled the scene on foot. Investigations are ongoing. In other news, Ramesh Danesar has been charged with murder in connection with the death of 39-year-old Andy Ramkisoon of Montplaisir Road, Canopia. Danesar was charged on Monday and is expected to appear before High Court Master today. The charge follows a violent incident at a bar along Campo Street, Canopia, on Sunday, September 13th, during which Ramkisoon was reportedly beaten. Ramkisoon was subsequently hospitalized in a coma and later succumbed to his injuries. The suspect later surrendered, bringing himself into police custody as investigations into the incident continued. That was your 11 a.m. news update on radio and TV Jagriti. I am Clarice Mango, Sitaram.

For someone experiencing domestic violence, knowing that help exists is one thing. Knowing where to find it, what options are available, and where to turn first can be another. A new digital tool.

0: Toolkit is seeking to make that journey easier by bringing more than 100 national resources together in one place. Permanent Secretary of Ministry of Justice Indira Rampal Chedi shares more.
1: I think what was the driving force for us as we worked hard on this toolkit was the thought of a domestic violence victim on her or his bed at night saying, "Where can I get help? What can I do? I don't know where to turn."
0: The focus is on making information easier to access at a time when it can be hard to know what to do next. While laws and protection mechanisms matter, the Minister of Justice, the Honourable Devish Maharaj, says the system must also be accessible to the people who need it.
2: The framework has never been the whole story. Law creates the promise. Our institutions, however, must actually keep up with it. Our responsibility as a government is therefore not only to enact legislation, but ensure that persons who require help are heard, protected, and treated with dignity.
0: That approach also recognizes that seeking help does not always begin with a decision to make a report. For some, it may begin with a question, a conversation, or simply trying to understand what is abuse. Resident representative of the United Nations Development Programme, Hugo Blanco, shares his views.
3: Questions like, what if I'm not sure if that's abuse? What if I'm worried about someone, but I don't know what to do? Or what if I need advice, but I don't want to report, or I just need to talk to someone? And that's what I think the toolkit is about.
0: You heard from Permanent Secretary of the Ministry of Justice Indira Rampal Chedi, Minister of Justice the Honourable Devish Maharaj, and Resident Representative of the United Nations Development Programme, Hugo Blanco. The Domestic Violence Toolkit is intended to place information and support within easier reach, giving people a clearer starting point when they need help. Because when someone is trying to find a way forward, knowing where to turn to can be an important first step.
4: This was a production of the Information Division, Office of the Prime Minister.
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That's music from Sindhu bringing our time to 9 past 11. Dedicated especially for our beautiful Dolly Dolina Ramnath of Karapichaima. Hope you enjoyed it, my dear. Welcome everyone to hour number 2 of your Tuesday Shandar. Today, Tuesday, 29th September 2026. Yours truly, the Sunshine Girl, with you till 2 o'clock. And let's say hi and happy birthday greetings. Going out to Ambika Ganesh. All the best to you. Gorgeous doll from your dad, Mr. Dayanand. Ganesh. Also from Uncle Shastri, Neela and Priya. And of course, your wonderful grandmom, Shanti Ganesh. They wish you the happiest birthday ever. May Bhagwan continue to bless you with the best of everything. Good health, happiness, success and prosperity. Thank you, Ambika, for celebrating with Shandar. Good morning as well to Rupa, locked on. Sitaram to Elsie. She says, that's so true, Shirvani, to lose a child when the parents are still alive. I cannot imagine the pain. And only a parent who has lost a child will be able to understand that type of pain. Sitaram to Auntie Joyce Mahabir of St. Julian and Princesstown. Hanuman Baba's blessings, Auntie Joyce. Lots of love to Auntie Savvy and Uncle Gulcharan Suknanan out there in McBean. Jai Sitaram to you guys. Hope you're having a terrific Tuesday. God's blessings always, Auntie Savvy. May your day be just as beautiful as you are. And wonderful blessings as well of Bhagwan Hanumanji to Mr. Gulcharan, the children Dave and Vanessa, the grandkids Emily and Arav. I know you guys are sending love as well to Dolina Ramnath of Karapichaima. So the love is so very much reciprocated. May Bhagwan's continued blessings be upon you guys. The entire Suknanan family of McBean. Love you guys so much, dearly, tremendously. Sitaram to Annie locked on. Awaiting the Sri Hanuman Chalisa. It's coming up in just a bit. Also Sitaram to Pyari Madhu Salik Mansar out there in Freeport. And she is wishing her beautiful friend Sherry a great day. Big shout out to you, Sherry. Madhu says she values your friendship so very much. And this friendship goes a long way since the year 1983. Whoa! So congratulations to you ladies for keeping the friendship up and the love. That's more than friendship. That is sisterhood. Thank you so much for locking on, Madhu, and for your sweet message, as always. Greetings again to Meera C. Prasad of Gupta Trace Mission Road in Freeport. She says, I agree, Shirvani. It is the most difficult thing for a parent to cremate a child, and she had to do this for her son. You're a pillar of strength, Meera G. And it is said that God always gives his toughest battles to his strongest soldiers. So if you had to experience something like this, it's because Bhagwan knew that you're made of steel. So lots of love to you, and may the Atma of your wonderful son continue to rest with our dear Lord Bhagwan Shri Krishna. Sitaram to Vishan Mahabir out there in Digo Martin. Thankfully, Vishan, I was not affected by the traffic. I never am, thankfully, due to my location. And heading to work every morning is a breeze. Heading back home is a breeze, but I really feel it for the commuting public this morning. Really sad that people had to lose so many hours of productivity. But glad that for the most part everyone is safe, and some people actually I've heard would have turned back and gone home. Some people reaching to work some 4 and 5 hours late.
lots of frustrated minds this morning, but we're hopefully making your day a little better with the music of Shandar. Sitaram to Rupati out there in St. Helena. Happy Tuesday to you, Rupati. Remembering her wonderful parents, the late Ram Kisun and Bisunde Ganesh, formerly of La Saiva Road in Maraval. Her in-laws, Basdev Sirju and Jasodra Sirju of St. Helena. Not forgetting Chennerday Basdev, formerly of Las Lomas. May these great souls, these Atmas, continue to be one with a Paramatma. And I'll definitely feature that requested selection in just a bit. For you, Rupati, Sitaram to shout a Ram Singh Bhagwan Singh of Tableland, and she is remembering her dad, the late Guman Singh Ram Singh of Agustini Village in Rio Claro, her mother-in-law, Radhika Bhagwan Singh of Tableland. They're all remembered by Sharda and her husband Balram Bhagwan Singh. May their atmas continue to rest in the divine abode of Bhagwan Shri Krishna. Sitaram to Rio Ramnarayan with us out there in Freeport. Glad that you're enjoying the music, my dear. And of course, Sitaram to Angie Ram of Buen Intentio Princess Town. She is extending Happy Tuesday and Hanuman Baba's blessings to all. I know you're anxious for the Hanuman Chalisa as well. Coming up in just a bit, and she says, yes, I agree. To live without your children is something difficult to understand, difficult to comprehend. And to all those parents who have lost children, may strength and courage continue to be with you. Sitaram to Sharmila out there in Tableland. Paying respects to her Pitris who have gone to the great beyond, the late Pul Kumari Siu Sankar, the late Kausila Bhim, the late Peter Bhim, and the late Muraliya Siu Sankar. She prays that they continue to rest with Bhagwan Shri Krishna. We'll try my very best to feature that requested selection. Sharmila? Blessings to Freddie Sankar. He says he left San Fernando 9:30, and he reached San Juan at 11:15. He says the traffic is still crazy. Oh my. He says thank you for Shandar, though. The program kept him focused all the way through and smiling. So that's so lovely to know. Thank you for sharing, Freddie. We dedicate this one especially for Miss Jaya, aka Miss Tina Ramnarayan. Adding a little humor to my Tuesday. I love it, Tina, aka Jaya. Happy, happy Tuesday. Lots and lots and lots of love to you. I can't believe I didn't recognize your voice, but it happens. So I hope you have the best day ever. I know you will, especially after hearing this particular version of your requested selection.

All right. Well, I do hope you enjoy that one, Tina. Tu pyar ka sagar hai. And this one we dedicate for the listening pleasure of Mr. Lalchand Samari out there in Malabo. This is one in the voice of Don Alley. And thank you for singing for us as well, by the way, Mr. Samari. Also doing this one for a very special guy celebrating his birthday today. That's Nigel Mulchan. Happy birthday! Lots of love and blessings from your mom Annette, your dad Raina, your brothers Raynell and Denzi. They wish you the best birthday ever. May all of your dreams and wishes become a reality for you, Nigel. Everything good, everything positive, everything bright and beautiful wished for you on your special day and beyond. As well to Auntie Mina Zagarino, checking in via 312-3901. Hope all is well with you, Auntie Mina. Hanuman Baba's blessings. I know you're remembering your late parents, 7 brothers and 2 sisters, your husband as well, all gone to the great beyond. May you always find strength in the cherished memories. Sitaram as well to Mishamati Ramsunder out there in Aruka. Happy Tuesday. Stay blessed and stay as beautiful as you are. We bring the sunshine, friends, via Radio Jagwachi's premium program, Shandar, despite the weather. After this, a few messages and then our Pitri Paksh feature with President of our Pandits Parshad, Pandit Navin Umadath Maharaj. Our Chalice of the Day is coming up. And our health segment closer to the top of news.

0: Jai Sitaram, this Pitru Paksha Future with Pandit Navin Umarat Maharaj is coming to you with the kind compliments of
1: Pitru Paksha, fortnight of the ancestors. Hindus globally pay homage to their Pitris or ancestors who have passed on. 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
2: Om Namo Bhagavate Vasudevaya. The scriptures declare that one should carefully perform Shraddha on the occasion of Pitru Paksha or the Mahalaya. If relatives perform Shraddha, they uplift their ancestors from lower regions and themselves, and they enjoy Brahmalok together with the Pitris. They never suffer from thirst and hunger. During the Pitru Paksha or the Mahalaya period, the divine ancestors arrived in airy form and stand at the threshold of their descendants in order to receive Shraddha. Therefore, the wise should perform Shraddha imperatively. If no other article of food is available, even a vegetable, if offered with devotion, would suffice. If Shraddha is done in a family, the family would never perish. Age, children, fame, heaven, glory, health, strength, splendor, vehicles, happiness, wealth and grain, all these can be procured by worshipping the Pitris. The rites performed in favor of the Pitris are more beneficial than the rites performed for the deities. Deva Kadyad Api Sada Pitrikadya Vishishyate. Gratification of the means in proportion to that of the deities is more beneficial. Those who worship the Pitris, deities, Brahmins, and fire, in fact worship me, so declares Bhagwan, for he is the soul of all beings. By performing Shraddha according to the means and method, the family pleases the universe as far as Brahmaloka. Whatever food is prepared over the earth by the performer, the same gratifies them, though they have become embodied beings. Whatever water falls on the ground dripping from the bathing clothes of the performer, the same gratifies them, though they may have become trees. Whatever scents fall on the ground, the same gratifies them, though they may have obtained deityhood. Thus, O bird, whatever is given to the mains by their relatives while doing Shraddha, in the Pitru Paksha, they receive the same and remain gratified with food and water. Jai Sitaram.
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4: Well, that's right, friends. 6 minutes to go before the chop of noon, and today we talk a little bit about two small but incredibly important organs, our kidneys. A lot of people are living with kidney problems, and one of the concerning things about kidney disease is that it can develop quietly. Sometimes a person may not realize there's a problem until the kidneys have already been affected significantly. So what do our kidneys do? Our kidneys are about the size of a fist, but they have a big job. They help remove waste and excess fluid from the blood, balance minerals such as sodium and potassium. They help regulate blood pressure, help make red blood cells. They support healthy bones, and they keep the body's fluids and chemical balance in check. That is why looking after your kidneys is so important. One important point, early kidney disease often causes no obvious symptoms, which is why regular health checks are so valuable. As kidney problems progress, symptoms can include swelling in the feet, ankles, legs, or around the eyes, changes in how often you urinate, urinating much more or much less, foamy or unusually bubbly urine, blood in the urine, dark or cloudy urine, persistent fatigue or weakness, nausea or loss of appetite, itchy or dry skin, muscle cramps, shortness of breath, difficulty concentrating, and high blood pressure that is difficult to control. So what are some foods that support kidney health? For generally healthy people, a balanced diet can help protect kidney health, but some great choices include apples, berries, leafy greens and vegetables, fish, olive oil, whole grains, and of course, water. And how can we help prevent kidney problems? Well, here are some of the biggest things you can do. Keep your blood pressure under control. Manage your blood sugar, because diabetes is one of the major causes of chronic kidney disease. Cut back on the excess salt. Too much sodium can contribute to high blood pressure and fluid retention. Drink adequate fluids. Don't wait until you're extremely thirsty to drink. Remember, people with certain kidney or heart conditions, though, may have specific fluid restrictions. Maintain a healthy weight and stay physically active. Don't smoke. Be careful with the painkillers, because frequent or long-term use of certain medications, particularly the NSAID painkillers, can harm the kidneys in some people. And don't rely on the kidney detox teas or supplements. Natural doesn't automatically mean safe, and some supplements can actually injure the kidneys or interact with medications. Get checked if you're at higher risk. If you have diabetes, high blood pressure, heart disease, a family history of kidney disease, or previous kidney problems, then you want to ask your healthcare provider about kidney testing. And remember, a simple blood test and urine test can provide important information about kidney health. So check up on your kidneys. Don't wait until you're feeling seriously ill before paying attention to them. Your kidneys are working for you, friends, every single day. So give them some love in return. And that's your health segment for today on Shandad on Radio Jagriti 102.7 FM. Aapka Dharam, Aapka Station.

0: Sitaraman, welcome to our viewers and listeners. This is the Jagriti News at Noon. I am Clarice Mango with the headlines. Public procurement bill passed in Senate. Government to raise legal age for alcohol and tobacco. And in world news, rising fuel prices affect Pakistan. Thank you for joining us. Top story this afternoon. Senate President Wade Mark again cast his deciding vote to secure passage of the government's public procurement and disposal of public property amendment bill. This came following a 15-15 tie of votes. All government senators voted in favor, while all opposition and independent senators voted against the bill. When the tie was announced, Senator Ma cast his vote in favor, breaking the tie and allowing the passage of the bill. While the government is defending the proposed changes to the public procurement system, speaking during the debate of the bill, Minister in the Ministry of Finance, Kennedy Swaratsingh, said project implementation will be sped up while maintaining safeguards and accountability.
1: Recommending this standstill period, we believe, provides enough time to permit meaningful review and challenges on the part of contractors, but is not lengthy enough to create unnecessary delays regarding government programs, capital projects, essential services, and contractual obligations. And I want to reiterate that point, Mr. President, because I listened to a radio program today when they said that we're removing the standstill period. We are not. We are reducing it from a minimum of 10, to maximum of 15, to a minimum of 5, maximum of 10.
0: The minister also argued that procurement is directly linked to implementation, affecting contractors, suppliers, employment, and the timely delivery of public projects.
1: Procurement affects people. It affects whether a contractor can keep workers employed, whether suppliers can keep businesses open. It has an impact on the timeliness of public projects, and ultimately, it affects whether taxpayers receive value for every dollar entrusted to the state by ensuring a more efficient and responsive procurement system.
0: He also provided clarification on concerns surrounding the removal of safeguards.
1: The aim is to reduce procedural burdens on specific procurement transactions, taking into account these transactions' nature, urgency, risk, and strategic importance. The amendments, Mr. President, before us are to support strong oversight where risk requires it, appropriate flexibility where circumstances demand it, clear accountability for decision makers, and a procurement system capable of responding to the needs of a modern state.
0: In more news, Prime Minister Mrs. Kamla Pisad-Bisesa says that the government will be moving to strengthen legislation aimed at protecting Trinidad and Tobago's young people from the harmful effects of substance abuse and gambling. In a social media post, Mrs. Pisad-Bisesa announced that the United National Congress will bring legislation.

Legislation to the Parliament tomorrow, seeking to amend several laws governing alcohol, tobacco, cannabis, and gambling. Under the proposed changes, the minimum legal age for the sale, purchase, possession, or consumption of alcohol and tobacco would increase from 18 to 21 years. The government also intends to raise the minimum legal age for the sale, purchase, possession, or consumption of cannabis from 18 to 25 years, as well as gambling.

0: In international news, Pakistan is feeling the effects of the U.S. war on Iran as fuel prices rise along with the cost of everyday goods. France 24 tells us more.
1: Islamabad, the capital of Pakistan, is bracing for major protests over rising fuel prices. And opposition parties are seeking to capitalize on growing public anger.
2: It is a difficult situation. The current war is affecting the entire region. Oil is a basic necessity, and as prices increase every day, the prices of all essential goods are also going up. The salaried class has been completely squeezed.
1: For millions of Pakistanis, the impact of the U.S. war on Iran is becoming increasingly difficult to ignore. When the U.S. and Israel began bombing Iran in February, petrol in Pakistan was selling at 93 U.S. cents a liter. It peaked to $1.65 in April before dropping slightly to the current price of nearly $1.50 a liter. Diesel prices have followed a similar trend. They have risen from nearly $1 per liter to more than $1.88 per liter in April, before leveling off to about $1.50 per liter today. And the rise in fuel costs have driven inflation from 7% in February to more than 11% in August. This month, the government responded with a $271 million fuel relief scheme targeted at lower-income households.
3: If you use a motorcycle or a rickshaw, you will receive 4 tokens a month, one every week, so that you can get relief on fuel. Similarly, cars up to 800cc can also benefit from this scheme.
1: But consumers say cheaper fuel is only one part of a larger problem.
4: This is relief for the public, but the government also needs to look at another issue. Whenever we go to a grocery shop to buy essential items, we are told that prices have increased because of the rise in fuel prices.
1: Farmers' groups are planning to organize protests over fuel prices.
5: Major opposition parties are also threatening to descend on the capital soon, but the government is taking steps to block their route. Authorities have placed these shipping containers on major roads.
1: And with no diplomatic and insight to the Strait of Hormuz blockade and increasing pressure on the Red Sea maritime trade route, Pakistani consumers remain exposed to sudden price hikes. Kamran Yusuf, TRT World, Islamabad.

0: Regarding our weather for Trinidad and Tobago, mostly sunny conditions, turning partly cloudy with a low chance of isolated showers during the afternoon. Temperatures will reach as high as 32 degrees Celsius in Trinidad and 31 degrees Celsius across in Tobago. Seas are moderate with waves up to 1.5 meters in open waters and near calm in sheltered areas. We extend thanks to the TNT Met Office for providing this weather update. At this time, let's recap this afternoon's headlines. Public procurement bill passed in Senate. Government to raise legal age for alcohol and tobacco. And in world news, rising fuel prices affect Pakistan. Wishing you a productive day ahead, I am Clarice Mango, closing the news at noon on radio and TV Jagriti. Sitaram.
1: Jai Sitaram. Pitrapaksh, fortnight of the ancestors, is a 15 lunar day period in the Hindu calendar occurring in the dark half Krishna Paksh of the lunar month of Ashwin, September-October. Hindus pay homage to the ancestors' Pitris, especially through the gifts of food and Tilanjali. When the legendary Drona, Karna, died in the epic Mahabharat war, his soul transcended to heaven where he was offered gold and jewels as food. Karna inquired from Yam the reason for serving gold as food. Yam mentioned he had donated gold all his life but never donated food to his ancestors in Shraddh. To make amends, Karan was permitted to return to Earth for a 15-day period so that he could donate food and water in their memory during the period set aside. Vishnu Puran mentions the souls of three preceding generations of one's ancestors reside in Pitrilok, a realm between heaven and earth. This realm is governed by Yam, who takes the soul of the departed from earth to Pitri. When a person of the next generation dies, the first generation shifts to the heaven and unites with God. Thus, only the preceding three generations in Pitrilok are honored at the Mahalai Shraddh rites. According to the Markandeya Puran, those who worship the Pitris are blessed with children, long life, strength, and fulfillment of worldly desires. During Pitrapaksh, customary undertakings are Tilanjali, offerings of water, tulsi leaves, flowers, black till, sesame seeds, and white rice. Pindadan, offerings of pinda, rice ball, usually in the company of a purohit, pandit. Annadan, gifts of food consisting of traditional vegetarian food and drink. Homam, hawan, consisting of kheer, sweet rice, ghee, black sesame seeds, and honey. Hindus refrain from the following undertakings in Pitripaksh: construction of any kind. This also includes refraining from buying the raw materials for the same, auspicious occasions like yearly pujas, marriage ceremony vivaha, yagyupavit, housewarming ceremony grihapavit, engagements, and all other religious events. Purchases of any kind of property, land, or vehicles. Nitya karam, our everyday undertakings, continue unabated. Jai Sri Krishna, Sanatan Dharma, Mahasabha, Pandits Parishad.
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4: I'm checking the Republic of Trinidad and Tobago, 9 past noon. If you're just joining us, friends, welcome on board hour number 3 of your Tuesday Shandar. Today, Tuesday, 29th September 2026. Of course, it is the penultimate day of the 9th month of the year. Hope you're enjoying it all. Despite the traffic frustrations this morning, hope your day has got a little bit better and that you are smiling as you enjoy the music of Radio Jagriti's premium program, Shandar. Lots of WhatsApp messages to acknowledge. We'll get into those in just a bit. The next two selections, though, I'd like to dedicate in memory of the late Auntie Tara Inder Singh. In fact, her full name was Jasmati Tara Inder Singh. I know this because she was an ardent listener of Shandar and Radio Jagriti. She would call every single day. And she was very proud of her name as well. Jasmati Tara Inder Singh. Today marks 3 years since her passing. I cannot believe how that time has flown by. But today, as always, she is lovingly remembered by her dear son, who she was so very proud of. He is currently an industrial court judge, Sri Rudranath Inder Singh Ji, lovingly remembered by his son Rudranath as well as her daughter-in-law Aline, also Mayanti and Krishna, Parvati and Tony, and the grandchildren, who she would always speak so proudly about, Sachin, Riddhi, Swasti, and Anuradha. We pray together with you, Sri Rudranath Inder Singh Ji, and your entire family, that the late Auntie Tara continues to rest in the beautiful and divine embrace of Bhagwan Sri Krishna in his most wonderful abode. She was truly a remarkable individual, a pillar of strength, and she would always send her love to us via radio and TV, Jagvati. We miss her a lot. I especially miss her and Shandar and her calls. She was always so bubbly and so full of life. And every time for special occasions, she would request this selection, Mera Naam Hai Chameli, and that's because she says that her husband would always tell her she was as beautiful as the chameli pool. So there are so many awesome memories associated with Auntie Tara. Today marks 3 years since her passing, and we pray that her atma has attained full moksha. So I will feature Mera Naam Hai Chameli right after this one. Right after this, bhajan and praise of Bhagwan Shri Krishna in the voice of Manya Arora, one of the sweetest ever, for one of the sweetest ladies ever. Her work on earth was completed 3 years ago. Now she's part of the heavens and definitely, I'm sure, one of the brightest stars in the night sky. Much love to you, Shri, Rudy, and the rest of the family.

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Rashadi's Bridal, Brentwood Chaguanas, where fashion meets tradition. Well, coming up in just a bit, friends, I've got Ablo Espanol and, of course, your tech segment. That's Ablo Espanol, yes. So keep it on. Let's extend a special seat that I'm going out to Auntie Shanti Butchery. Out there in Digo Martin, I hope all is well, Auntie Shanti. Sitaram to Kamani, Dataram locked on. Enjoying, and she's remembering her late husband, Sukram Dataram of Warren Road in Beocal. He's gone to the great beyond now. Blessings to Shalima Sohan. She is wishing Hanuman Baba's choicest blessings upon everyone. She says, Shravani, I'm absolutely enjoying Shandar. Wishing you a beautiful day. Thank you so much, Shalima. Beautiful day to you as well. Happy Tuesday to Rauti Nandlal. Also to Rupati of St. Helena. Of course, Rupati is remembering her parents, the late Ramkisun and Bisanday Ganesh. And her in-laws, Basdeo Sirju and Jasodra Sirju. Also the late Chanarde Basdeo. So your requested selection comes up next, Rupati. In the voice of Muhammad Rafi. We're also dedicating this one in memory of the late Sukram Dataram, also dedicated in memory of the wife, the Dharampatni, of Mr. Ashik Sidhu. Such shocking news, Mr. Sidhu. My deepest condolences to you and your family on the passing of your dear Dharampatni Kamini. May Bhagwan continue to grant you and your daughter Ashwini immense strength as you navigate this difficult time. So we're also dedicating this one in memory of the late Kamini Sidhu.

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Do join with us again tomorrow as we learn yet another word in the wonderful language of Spanish. El Español. We have with us Auntie Sandra Kisun of Matilda in Princesstown, extending a happy Tuesday and Hanuman Baba's blessings to her two sons, her two grandsons, and daughter-in-law Shelley of Queens in New York. Thank you for the message and the virtual hugs, Auntie Sandra. We appreciate them always so very much. I'm glad to keep you company during your household chores. Elsie of Williamsville says thank you for the poor raising selections. I know many folks would have enjoyed the last bhajan, Sona Sona Lage, by Muhammad Rafi. Got so many messages about it. Also from Auntie Betty saying, Shalima Sohan. It's one that always brings back many memories. Sitaram to you, beautiful Angie Ram of Buen Intento, Princesstown. Remembering her wonderful parents during this time of Pitripaksh. Sukhdeo Paradise and Babuni Sukhdeo, both now in the arms of Bhagwan Shri Krishna. Her father passed on 43 years ago and her mom 21 years ago. Gone but never, ever, ever forgotten. They occupy, I know, Angie, the biggest part of your heart. And may their memories bring you strength as your family blossoms and grows for generations to come. They would be the pillars of it all. I know it hurts to remember wonderful parents, but the best thing I know we can do to honor our parents and our pitris is to simply be a good human being. I don't think they'll ask much more than that of us. That we're good human beings, that we uphold the values and the morals that they taught us, and that we pass on those morals and values to our children, our grandchildren, and the future progeny. Sitaram to Mishamati Ramsundar out there in Aruka. Also remembering her loved ones who have gone to the great beyond. And we also have with us Govinda Ramlakhan. Happy, happy Tuesday to you, Govinda. Have a great day.

Well, I feel as if this local one is the pick-me-up that everybody needed today, especially after spending hours upon hours, many in the traffic this morning as a result of those road accidents in Gasparilla and in El Socorro. Really nice and groovy, just perfect for this Tuesday afternoon. That is very rainy in many parts, by the way. So we're bringing to you the sunshine wherever you're at via Radio Jaguar's premium program, Shanda. The voices in the background of Sangeeta Hariprasad and Mystery, this was launched just 2 days ago right here on Shanda. Let's take in two messages. When we come back, we get set to wrap things up for this hour in anticipation of the fourth and final hour of today's presentation of Shandar, our modern Bollywood hour. We've also got your tech segment coming up. Stay close.

The wait is over. Hanuman Ansh, the devotional human drama that captured hearts worldwide and became a massive box office phenomenon, now ranked as the third highest grossing Indian movie for 2026 through pure audience love, is here. Get set to witness Hanuman Ansh, the most outstanding, inspirational family motion picture experience since Jai Santoshi Ma. Fear can move mountains. See Hanuman Ansh and cherish the ethereal spirituality, heart-stirring emotions, and life lessons that will stay with you forever. Be transported into a world of spiritual elevation by the soulful Hanuman Ansh songs, Jab Zid Pe Aagayi Parvati, Maine Tere Hi Bharose Hanuman, and Siyavar Ramachandra Ki Jai. Be part of the historic simultaneous release of Hanuman Ansh from Thursday and continuing exclusively at Caribbean Cinemas, South Park 10 in San Fernando, Trincity 8 in Trincity, Cine Central at Price Plaza Chaguanas, and at Cinema City, South Haven Mall in Day Bay. The India InStyle Expo has three exciting locations: Macoya opposite the Center of Excellence, Day Bay next to Anand Low Price at South Haven Mall, opening daily from 10 a.m. to 9 p.m., and at the Rick Compound in Larumane, opening daily from 11 a.m. to 9 p.m. Shop the latest Indian clothing, jewelry, accessories, and much more. 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Well, it's now time, friends, for our tech segment. Usually at this time on Tuesday afternoons, we find out what's happening out there. What's the latest with AI? We try our best to stay abreast with the trending tech news out there. So let's take a quick look at five of the latest technology stories making headlines as of right now. We start with a number that is almost difficult to comprehend. AI company Anthropic says it expects to spend at least US $518 billion over the next decade building AI infrastructure, according to information in a confidential IPO prospectus reported by Reuters. The company has made enormous commitments for computing infrastructure involving companies like Google, Amazon, and Microsoft, while also having major equipment arrangements with Broadcom. Anthropic says access to computing power is becoming one of the biggest constraints on AI development. And Google is challenging two European Union regulatory orders involving its search and AI businesses. The EU's Digital Markets Act requires Google to make certain services and data more accessible to competitors, including AI developers and rival search engines. Google argues that complying could create privacy and security risks, particularly concerning people's search histories. European regulators disagree and say their measures include safeguards for privacy and security. So let's see how that turns out. It's Google versus the EU in court. And in other tech news, Meta is expanding its AI ambitions beyond just Facebook, Instagram, and WhatsApp. The company has launched a Meta Enterprise platform aimed at businesses with AI tools, including its Muse AI agent, Meta Business Agent, Muse API, and Muse Code. And this comes after Muse made headlines earlier this month. Muse is designed to act more like an AI assistant that can perform tasks rather than simply answering questions. It can help with things such as shopping, travel, bookings, and filling out forms. In fact, Reuters reported that Muse reached 2.8 million downloads within its first 2 weeks and briefly overtook ChatGPT as the top free app on Apple's App Store and Google Play in the US and Canada. So AI is moving from just ask me a question to go and do this for me. Let's move to Apple. Now, iPhone users, this one is important. Apple has released security updates addressing a zero-day vulnerability.
Security Week reports that Apple patched the vulnerability after it was reported by Meta and described as being connected to an extremely sophisticated attack. A zero-day vulnerability is particularly concerning because it refers to a security flaw that can be exploited before users have had adequate time to protect themselves. So iPhone users, and I need to take this advice myself, keeping your operating system updated is very important, and it's one of the easiest things you can do to improve your device's security. Check your iPhone or your iPad for available software updates and install legitimate security updates when they are released. And finally, we're seeing another major development in AI safety. NVIDIA has introduced an AI agent safety platform designed to help keep autonomous AI systems within defined boundaries. The platform combines software with a hardware-based monitoring approach with more than 100 organizations reportedly involved. Why is this becoming important? It's because AI agents are becoming increasingly capable of acting on our behalf, accessing information, using software, and completing tasks. The more independent these systems become, the more important it becomes to have safeguards that can detect when an AI system is behaving outside its permitted boundaries. So there you have it, friends, five of the biggest technology stories as at right now and today, Tuesday, 29th September, 2026. Let's say Sitaram to Mr. Alan Laltu of Fort Lauderdale. I know you're always interested in our tech segment, Mr. Laltu. Have a great one. I understand it's rainy as well in Fort Lauderdale. We're sending you the much-needed sunshine. This one will take us up to the top of 1 o'clock. Our Modern Bollywood Hour comes up next.

0: This is the Direct Afternoon News Capsule for today, Tuesday, September 29th. Saint Sitaram, and welcome. I am Jason Kalu. The minimum legal age for the consumption of alcohol and tobacco could soon rise from 18 to 21 years, and for gambling and the consumption of cannabis, the age limit could increase even further from 18 to 25. This was announced on Monday by Prime Minister Kamala Prasad Bisesa via a post on X, saying the proposed legislation is part of the government's commitment to protecting young people. The Prime Minister said research has shown that exposure to these substances at an early age can have serious and long-lasting consequences for individuals, families, and society. To international news, the FBI said hackers stole personal data from potentially tens of thousands of FBI employees and hit the Pentagon in a separate attack affecting over 2.5 million employees. ABC News has more.
1: Tens of thousands of current and former FBI agents and employees have been given an urgent warning following a massive hack targeting the FBI's employment website. Names, personal addresses, social security numbers, even medical and psychiatric records allegedly compromised by a shadowy group known as Shiny Hunters, which the FBI says specializes in extorting tech, finance, and retail companies. Sources telling ABC News that FBI employees were warned in a Friday memo that they could become targets and that hackers could publish their most private information.
2: It creates safety issues for them day to day. Does somebody want to come after them? Are their children, are their spouses in a situation where they could potentially be harmed?
1: The memo was blunt, telling FBI employees specific steps to protect themselves, including to review the security of their homes, to report any unsolicited contacts, and not to respond to any suspicious calls. The compromised information is exactly the type that could be used by criminals, terrorists, and nations seeking to harm the U.S. And the FBI hack comes amid another major breach. U.S. official confirming to ABC News that the Pentagon's personnel database has also been compromised, with unidentified hackers obtaining personal information similar to that stolen from the FBI, with nearly 3 million current, former, and deceased members of the military impacted.
0: Well, this was the afternoon news capsule on Radio 1 TV Geography. Stay with us for more newscasts later today as we continue to keep you informed on the happenings in Trinidad and Tobago. I am Jason Kalu Sitaram.

0: during debate on the Public Procurement and Disposal of Public Property Amendment Bill 2026. The proposed amendments included additional categories of procurement that would be exempt from the ordinary requirements of the Act. Minister of Finance, the Honorable Devendranath Tanku, in his presentation to the lower house, identified how these exemptions benefit Trinidad and Tobago and are in line with government's mandate to support the ease of doing business.
1: Mr. Speaker, Section 7.6 of the Procurement Act provides that the Act will not apply to a number of services provided to public bodies or state-controlled enterprises, such as legal services, debt financing services for the national budget, and accounting and auditing services. Further, the section provides for other services as the minister may, on the recommendation of the office or upon the initiative of the minister, with the agreement of the office by order, may determine. An order made under Section 7.6e is subject to the negative resolution of Parliament, Mr. Speaker. Section 7.6 provides, and I quote, "This Act shall not apply to the following services provided to public bodies or state-controlled enterprises. Legal services, B, debt financing services for the national budget, C, accounting and auditing services, D, medical services, medical emergency or other scheduled medical services, or E, such other services as the minister may, on the recommendation of the office or upon the initiative of the minister with the agreement of the office, by order determine."
0: Minister of Finance, the Honorable Devendranath Tanku, in his presentation to the lower house on the Public Procurement and Disposal of Public Property Amendment Bill 2026, he highlighted a number of services that are proposed to now be exempt from the Act, including legal services, debt financing services, and the national budget and accounting and auditing services. The minister reassured the public that safeguards, including financial controls, reporting, and audit requirements, would continue to apply in appropriate circumstances.
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That's music from Teri Batu Me Esa Ulchajia. Before that, Sari Duniya Jala Denge. And of course, we started off a modern Bollywood album for today with Gadar Choose Ud Ja Kale Kawa by Urat Narayan and Alka Yagnik. So yes, we're well into the fourth and final hour of today's presentation of Shandar. Hope you're having a good one, friends. Counting your blessings and not your problems. Smiling and being as productive as can be in contribution to building a better community, society, and by extension, a better nation and the world. It's up to us to make our world a better place, so never forget that. Never forget as well to be kind, for you know not what the people you meet are enduring, what they're facing. Life's challenges can be tough for some. So the least we can do is be kind. Offer a compliment here and there. You never know how much someone may need just that. As much as we take care of our physical health, it's important as well to take care of our mental health and do things always that bring you joy. Do things that exercise your brain. That is also very important. Yours truly, the Sunshine Girl, Shirvani Sukhai, in your company. And this is Radio Jaguchi 102.7 FM, powering your world. If there's a special modern Bollywood selection you know that would make your day, feel free to let me know via 312-3901. Many people are talking about Hanuman Ansh, which is carded for release in Trinidad this coming Thursday. I'll tell you more about it in just a bit. Here now, though, is music from Dunkey. Omahi, we're dedicating this one for the listening pleasure of Radhika Ramjit, enjoying the music. Also for Auntie Drupati and the Rajpal Singh family of St. Helena. Rauti Nanlal, Rauti celebrated her birthday recently. So happy, happy belated birthday to you, Rauti. She celebrated on the 21st of September. May Bhagwan continue to bless you with all of your heart's desires, Rauti. Also, we're dedicating this one for Susie Ramganesh Jagroop and her wonderful husband, Mr. Kumar. They are just back home from Jamaica, and I'm told they had a fabulous time. Glad you enjoyed, Susie. Hope you can send me some photos. Have a wonderful afternoon.

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The voices of Nihal Choru of Indian Idol Season 12 fame, I believe. It would have been Nihal was part of the competition together with the big names, Pavandeep Rajan and Arunita Kanjilal, Siley Kamble. We remember Nihal Choru together with that bunch as well. And he is doing very well for himself, producing music and songs alongside Himesh Reshammiya. That one taken from Matrubhumi. Still, we are unsure of the release date of Matrubhumi. Everything was set and ready for a release earlier this year that just did not go according to plan. It's a film that stars Salman Khan and Chitranganda. It's a story about the India-Chinese war. And because there were some issues regarding the story and how the war was portrayed, I believe China was not too happy with the way that the story was portrayed. The movie had to be put on hold. It's been on hold for the past 7 months or thereabout. Some scenes have been reshot. All of the music has been released. So let's hope that we can get word of the release date of Matrubhumi really soon. And this one we dedicate especially for Geeta and David Deonarayan of Edmonton in Alberta. Geeta, I know you follow Indian Idol religiously and you love Nihal Choru and all of these wonderful singers coming out of India. Here's Jubin Nautiyal with Rabba Janda, let's say Sitaram as well, to Monica, Radhika, Rohan, Stephen, Emily, little Luna and little Lucky. Hope you guys are having a terrific Tuesday. Thank you always for sharing your days and even your nights with us on the Jagriti Network.

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Baby, well, I must admit, I only had the opportunity a few days ago to check out Cocktail 2. A really interesting film that I'm sure would have appealed to the younger generation. Very, very different film, but it's definitely worth a watch. Shahid Kapoor alongside Kriti Sanon and even Rashmika Mandanna.

excellent cast, but I really enjoyed the sights, most importantly. It was shot in parts of Italy. It's quite a good masterpiece with respect to the picturesque scenes. And here's another one from Cocktail 2 that ought to put some pep into your step this Tuesday afternoon if you need it. I know many of you probably need it. You need a little bit of tempo. It's been a crazy morning for many, with a horrendous traffic caused as a result of those accidents. So if you feel that your energy levels are dipping, they're gonna peak again with these next two selections. Cocktail 2 again, and another one from Hai Jawani To Ishq Hona Hai. We extend a special seat that I'm going out to Rhea Ramnarine, enjoying tremendously. Thank you, Rhea. Are you dancing? Let me know. I'm definitely going to dance to the next two selections. Sherry Ramlogan says, thank you for the great music. She says, I never need to request music on Shandar because I hear everything that I like. And I know, Sherry, you've got a great taste in music as well, from all genres. So blessings to you. Sitaram to Vishan Mahabir of Digo Martin. Vishan, I know you're dancing. Greetings to Elsie of Williamsville, Auntie Sabi Suknanan out there in McBean, Auntie Sanja Kisuna Matilda in Princesstown, Angie Ram also Princesstown. Positive vibes. Just for you, friends, lots of love as well to my Auntie Indra Bastio out there in Mora Road, Saddle Road in San Juan. Delighted to hear from you on this terrific Tuesday. May you have a great afternoon, Auntie Indra. Keep smiling. Keep as beautiful as you are. You look so gorgeous always when you smile. And I know once you're listening to Shandar, you always smile. So keep it right here all the time. Immense love and hugs to you, Auntie Indra.

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0: Well, I did promise friends to share with you a little bit about Hanuman Ansh. It will be released in Trinidad this coming Thursday at a theatre near you. I'm sure you've been hearing our promos running throughout the course of the day. But just to give you an idea of how well this movie has done since August, it was released in India and overseas on the 11th of September. The budget for this film was actually 2 crores. And thus far, the movie has picked up 391 crores and it continues. Isn't that amazing? It means then that the film is a really good one. So I urge you friends to check it out. Hanuman Ansh. The first film that follows the early life of a young boy, Lakshmi Narayan, in pre-independence India, who leaves home after the death of his mother in search of God. The film follows also his subsequent journey through northern India and its transformation. It's a film directed by Vishal Chaturvedi, based on the book Divine Detour That Changed My Life by Vishal Chaturvedi. So it's a film that literally was written by the director. And it stars a wonderful cast of Shobhinav Satya, Chandan Anand, Purnima Tiwari, Vihan Shedge, and Anil Rastogi, many of them being South Indians. So the film is actually the third highest grossing Hindi film of 2026. The third highest grossing Indian film of 2026 and the 19th highest grossing Hindi film domestically. If you're an ardent devotee of our Pavan Putra Hanumanji, it's one that you cannot afford to miss. Hanuman Ansh, and you'll be hearing more about it on Bollywood's Best on TV Jagriti this coming Sunday at 10 a.m. I'll be chatting with Mr. Raj Maharaj of VIC Movies Limited and Mr. Giovanni Maharaj. So that's a wrap for Shandar for today, friends. Stay tuned. The Maverick Jason Kalu comes up next on Dil Dhadakne Do. The guy who, just like many persons this morning, spent 4 to 5 hours in traffic. Hope it gets better, friends. I do hope the drive home would be much better than it would have been this morning. Catch you tomorrow, 10 a.m. to 2 p.m. for your Wednesday Shandar. The Sunshine Girl is out.

0: Mahade!
1: The wait is over. Hanuman Ansh, the devotional human drama that captured hearts worldwide and became a massive box office phenomenon, now ranked as the third highest grossing Indian movie for 2026 through pure audience love, is here. 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

0: This is the Direct J Afternoon News Capsule for today, Tuesday, September 29th. Saint Sitaraman, welcome. I am Jason Kalu. The minimum legal age for the consumption of alcohol and tobacco could soon rise from 18 to 21 years, and for gambling and the consumption of cannabis, the age limit could increase even further from 18 to 25. This was announced on Monday by Prime Minister Kamala Prasad Bisesa via a post on X, saying the proposed legislation is part of the government's commitment to protecting young people. The Prime Minister said research has shown that exposure to these substances at an early age can have serious and long-lasting consequences for individuals, families, and society. To international news, the FBI said hackers stole personal data from potentially tens of thousands of FBI employees and hit the Pentagon in a separate attack affecting over 2.5 million employees. ABC News has more.
1: Tens of thousands of current and former FBI agents and employees have been given an urgent warning following a massive hack targeting the FBI's employment website. Names, personal addresses, social security numbers, even medical and psychiatric records allegedly compromised by a shadowy group known as Shiny Hunters, which the FBI says specializes in extorting tech, finance, and retail companies. Sources telling ABC News that FBI employees were warned in a Friday memo that they could become targets and that hackers could publish their most private information.
2: It creates safety issues for them day to day. Does somebody want to come after them? Are their children, are their spouses in a situation where they could potentially be harmed?
1: The memo was blunt, telling FBI employees specific steps to protect themselves, including to review the security of their homes, to report any unsolicited contacts, and not to respond to any suspicious calls. The compromised information is exactly the type that could be used by criminals, terrorists, and nations seeking to harm the U.S. And the FBI hack comes amid another major breach. U.S. official confirming to ABC News that the Pentagon's personnel database has also been compromised, with unidentified hackers obtaining personal information similar to that stolen from the FBI, with nearly 3 million current, former, and deceased members of the military impacted.
0: Well, this was the afternoon news capsule on Radio 1 TV Directory. Stay with us for more newscasts later today as we continue to keep you informed on the happenings in Trinidad and Tobago. I am Jason Kalu Sitaram.

0: Jai Sitaram, this Pitri Paksh feature with Pandit Navin Umarat Maharaj is coming to you with the kind compliments of
1: Pitri Paksh, fortnight of the ancestors. Hindus globally pay homage to their Pitris or ancestors who have passed on. For 15 days, Shraddh and Tarpan are performed as offerings to bring peace to the souls of deceased loved ones. 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
2: Om Namo Bhagavate Vasudevaya. The scriptures declare that one should carefully perform a Shraddha on the occasion.

0: Shan or Pitra Paksha or the Mahalai. If relatives perform Shraddha, they uplift their ancestors from lower regions and themselves, and they enjoy Brahmalok together with the Pitris. They never suffer from thirst and hunger. During the Pitrapaksha or the Mahalai period, the divine ancestors arrived in airy form and stand at the threshold of their descendants in order to receive Shraddha. Therefore, the wise should perform Shraddha imperatively. If no other article of food is available, even a vegetable, if offered with devotion, would suffice. If Shraddha is done in a family, the family would never perish. Age, children, fame, heaven, glory, health, strength, splendor, vehicles, happiness, wealth, and grain, all these can be procured by worshipping the Pitris. The rites performed in favor of the Pitris are more beneficial than the rites performed for the deities. Devakarya api sada pitrikarya vishishyate. Gratification of the means in proportion to that of the deities is more beneficial. Those who worship the Pitris, deities, Brahmins, and fire, in fact worship me, so declares Bhagwan, for he is the soul of all beings. By performing Shraddha according to the means and method, the family pleases the universe as far as Brahmaloka. Whatever food is prepared over the earth by the performer, the same gratifies them, though they have become embodied beings. Whatever water falls on the ground dripping from the bathing clothes of the performer, the same gratifies them, though they may have become trees. Whatever scents fall on the ground, the same gratifies them, though they may have obtained deityhood. Thus, O bird, whatever is given to the mains by their relatives while doing Shraddha in the Pitripaksh, they receive the same and remain gratified with food and water. Jai Sitaram.
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2: Pitripaksh, fortnight of the ancestors. 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

Well, Sitaram, thank you for choosing Radio Jagvati 102.7 FM. I am Jason, glooming your company until 4 p.m. giving you music to make you smile, keeping you inspired on this terrific Tuesday afternoon. Happy Tuesday to each and one of you. Hanuman Baba's choices, blessings, wherever you are right now. Have a blessed one, a safe one. Many thanks going out to the Sunshine Girl, Trivani Sukha, is putting sunshine, entertaining you all the way till 2 p.m. And of course, you can catch her again tomorrow at 10 a.m. for Wednesday's edition of the program, Shandar. And for all those celebrating their birthday today, happy, happy birthday. You celebrate your anniversary, well, happy anniversary to you. Congratulations to each and every one of you who made it through that traffic this morning. I spent 2 hours and 40 minutes. Yes, I timed it. 2 hours and 40 minutes to get here. Entire 90s Bollywood movie. That's how long it took me to get here. And I'm really hoping it doesn't repeat this afternoon. So I'm wishing you guys a blessed one, wherever you're right now, especially in nation roadways. Please be careful. Let's open with some wonderful budgets to start my time with you. Tuesday, you got a wonderful fun fact coming your way, so keep it locked.

0: The Special Operations Bill 2026 sets out provisions concerning arrest, detention, and oversight. For the family of someone arrested during an operation, one immediate question is what happens after that person is taken into custody? Minister of Defense and Minister in the Ministry of Homeland Security, the Honorable Wayne Sturge, explains the process and the avenues available to a person who believes their rights have been affected.
1: They are supposed to be brought immediately or as soon as reasonably practicable to the magistrate. And the police would have to satisfy the magistrate that the arrest and detention of that person is based on reasonable grounds and necessary, that there's evidence or information which justifies the detention. If the magistrate is not satisfied and she believes the police were acting on speculation or something like that, then she'll say, no, there's no basis for keeping him, and she'll let you go. If the magistrate believes that it's necessary to have you further detained, then you will be further detained, and after that, you can be taken to a judge in chambers who can extend your detention if the judge is satisfied that it is necessary.
0: Minister Sturge also notes that existing legal safeguards for individuals will stay intact under the proposed framework.
1: All citizens continue to have their rights. There's nothing in here to prevent in protest or demonstrations. You can continue to go about your business and do as you please. The persons who would have an issue would be those who live in a closed area, one, and they live in that closed area and there's reasonable grounds to suspect that they are committing offenses or have committed offenses, or they are members of gangs intimidating the community and so on. It's all listed in law.
0: And should anyone believe that a closed area is not justified once implemented, the minister says this too can be challenged.
1: There's always the courts. If you don't like the declaration, if you think it was not reasonable to issue a declaration, that could be subject to judicial review. The courts are open for business.
0: Minister of Defense and Minister in the Ministry of Homeland Security, the Honorable Wayne Sturge. The proposed legislation would operate within a framework where individual rights and access to legal remedies remain available.
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5: Well, well, well, 29 minutes to go to the top of 3 p.m. Let's say Sitaram, good afternoon. Going out to Auntie Doreen Farangwas, Sitaram to the entire Ramlal family, Auntie Jane of Endeavour, Auntie Geet and Uncle David of Canada, Mr. Amar Samru, Mr. Triple A's of New York, Uncle Ann and Annie Abhi, not forgetting Auntie Betty Singh and family out in New York as well, Auntie Sandra out in Princetown, and not forgetting Auntie Sherry Ramlogan. Here's wishing you all a terrific Tuesday afternoon. Your fun fact coming your way. We dive into the animal kingdom to find out a fun fact about dogs. Yes, the animal kingdom, well, animals on a whole, seems to be my favorite topic. In any way. Humans, that's a different story. But yes, my love for animals always trumps anything else. Let's take you to the 90s right now. So the voices of Kumarasanu, Sadhguru Sargam, all coming your way right here in number one.

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2: The wait is over. Hanuman Ansh, the devotional human drama that captured hearts worldwide and became a massive box office phenomenon, now ranked as the third highest grossing Indian movie for 2026 through pure audience love, is here. 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Be transported into a world of spiritual elevation by the soulful Hanuman Ansh songs, Jab Zid Pe Aagayi Parvati, Maine Tere Hi Bharose Hanuman, and Siyavar Ramachandra Ki Jai. Be part of the historic simultaneous release of Hanuman Ansh from Thursday and continuing exclusively at Caribbean Cinemas, South Park 10 in San Fernando, Twin City 8 in Twin City, Cine Central at Price Plaza Chaguanas, and at Cinema City, South Haven Mall in Daybay.

13 minutes to go to the top of 3 p.m. Let's say Sita Raman. Good afternoon. Going out to Auntie Elsie and family who sends on greetings to your grandson Charles. Sita Ram to Uncle Ramesh out in Florida heading home. And Auntie Susan wishing you all a terrific Tuesday afternoon. Your fun fact comes away, a fun fact about dogs. Now, dogs tilt their heads when you speak to them. I mean, even as a when you watch them and you're whistling to them, yes, you see them tilting their heads. So dogs tilt their heads when you speak to them to better pinpoint familiar words. That's right, your dog is tilting its head when you speak to it to pinpoint where noises are coming from more quickly. Now, this is done to listen out more accurately for familiar words such as walkies or no, or don't do that, and helps them to better understand the tone of your voice. So if a dog doesn't tilt its head that often, it's because it relies less on sound and more on sight. So yes, dogs tilt their heads when you speak to them to better pinpoint familiar words and of course your tone. And that, my friends, is your fun fact for your Tuesday afternoon. In my next hour, you've got your traffic update and at 3:30 p.m. dedications to our dear loved ones as we continue to observe Pitru Paksh 2026 right here on your number one.

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0: It's now time for Radio and TV Jagriti's community news segment. 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
1: The executive and devotees of the Port of Spain Hindu Mandir invite all to their Sunday morning service and Navratri Puja to be held on Sunday, 11th October 2026 at 8 a.m. For further information, contact 704-7990. The Lakshmi Narayan Bhakti Mandali, SDMS Branch 48, located on the compound of the Tunapuna Hindu School, invites all to a Pitripaksh workshop to be held on Wednesday, 30th September 2026 from 6 to 7 p.m. For further information, contact 382-3878, 336-0655, 363-1412 or 319-0875. The Sangigrani Ramlila Committee, SDMS Branch 66, presents its 36th annual Ramlila presentation commencing on Friday, 16th October. The burning of a 75-foot effigy of Ravan will take place on Sunday, 25th October, and Ram Bharat Milap will take place on Monday, 26th October. Narrating will be Pandit Bhavanath Maharaj from 6 to 9 p.m. nightly at the recreation grounds of the Sangigrandi Hindu School, Russo Street in Sangigrandi. All are invited.
2: The Coromandel Shiv Mandir SMS Branch 370 invites you to a one-night Garud Puran Yajna on Saturday, 3rd October 2026, starting at 6 p.m. Officiating will be Pandit Rajendra Maharaj, assisted by Pandit Naresh Maharaj. The St. John Trace Ramlila Committee invites you to a five-night Garud Puran Yajna at the Atmagyan Mandir of St. John Trace Avocat, 6:30 p.m. to 8:30 p.m. nightly, commencing on the 27th of September to the 1st of October 2026. Officiating will be Pandit Narendra Maharaj.
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3: Jai Sitaram. Pitrapaksh, fortnight of the ancestors, is a 15 lunar day period in the Hindu calendar occurring in the dark half Krishna Paksh of the lunar month of Ashwin, September-October. Hindus pay homage to the ancestors' Pitris, especially through the gifts of food and Tilanjali. When the legendary donor, Karna, died in the epic Mahabharat war, his soul transcended to heaven where he was offered gold and jewels as food. Karna inquired from Yam the reason for serving gold as food. Yam mentioned he had donated gold all his life but never donated food to his ancestors in Shraddh. To make amends, Karan was permitted to return to Earth for a 15-day period so that he could donate food and water in their memory during the period set aside. Vishnu Puran mentions the souls of three preceding generations of one's ancestors reside in Pitrilok, a realm between heaven and earth. This realm is governed by Yam, who takes the soul of the departed from earth to Pitri. When a person of the next generation dies, the first generation shifts to the heaven and unites with God. Thus, only the preceding three generations in Pitrilok are honored at the Mahalaya Shraddh rites. According to the Markandeya Puran, those who worship the Pitris are blessed with children, long life, strength, and fulfillment of worldly desires. During Pitrapaksh, customary undertakings are Tilanjali, offerings of water, tulsi leaves, flowers, black till, sesame seeds, and white rice. Pindadan, offerings of pinda, rice ball, usually in the company of a Purohit, Pandit. Annadan, gifts of food consisting of traditional vegetarian food and drink. Homam, Havan, consisting of kheer, sweet rice, ghee, black sesame seeds, and honey. Hindus refrain from the following undertakings in Pitripaksh: construction of any kind. This also includes refraining from buying the raw materials for the same, auspicious occasions like yearly pujas, marriage ceremony vivaha, yagyupavit, housewarming ceremony grihapravesh, engagements, and all other religious events. Purchases of any kind of property, land, or vehicles. Nitya karam, our everyday undertakings, continue unabated. Jai Sri Krishna, Sanatan Dharma, Mahasabha, Pandits Parishad.
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4: 5 minutes past 3 p.m. Welcome to my final hour with you on your Tuesday afternoon. Let's see, Sitra Ram, good afternoon to Shalima Sohan and family. Here's wishing you guys a wonderful, wonderful Tuesday afternoon. Let's see how wonderful, and I'm really, really looking forward to exactly what's happening in terms of traffic. I do not want to repeat of this morning. I do not. Trust me, I do not want to repeat of this morning. Heading out of Port Esprit right now from the Beetham Highway to Aranjuez, it's an average speed around 20 kilometers per hour. That's coming out of Port Esprit. The good news is on the Lidyong, it's an average speed around 45 all the way down to Morva. On the Eastern Main Road in San Juan, you get some traffic from the Quasar headed towards Champlain, an average speed around 31. That continues in St. Joseph and Curap, slows down to around 22 in St. Augustine and Tunapuna. There seems to be an accident in St. Augustine that's causing that backup. Before you exit Tunapuna, headed towards Takarigua, towards Aruka, an average speed around 39 and 43 kilometers per hour. Onto the Churchill Roosevelt Highway from Valsain, headed towards Trin City Mall, it's an average speed between 32 and 39 kilometers per hour. And southbound right now, let me see, heading from Grand Bazaar towards Chaguanas, it's an average speed there around 67. Yay, that sounds really nice. And right after Freeport, all the way to San Fernando, it's around 81. So right now, it seems to be pretty good. Heading southbound, not really the east-west corridor. And that's it for your traffic update. Let's head into some more wonderful budgets. Of course, we got coming up at 4 p.m., Sundar Sapna with Ricky Ramlagan, entertaining you till the midnight hour.

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3: The wait is over. Hanuman Ansh, the devotional human drama that captured hearts worldwide and became a massive box office phenomenon, now ranked as the third highest grossing Indian movie for 2026 through pure audience love, is here. 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Be transported into a world of spiritual elevation by the soulful Hanuman Ansh songs, Jab Zid Pe Aagayi Parvati, Maine Tere Hi Bharose Hanuman, and Siyavar Ramachandra Ki Jai. Be part of the historic simultaneous release of Hanuman Ansh from Thursday and continuing exclusively at Caribbean Cinemas, South Park 10 in San Fernando, Trin City 8 in Trin City, Cine Central at Price Plaza Chaguanas, and at Cinema City, South Haven Mall in Day Bay.
4: Well, 12 minutes ago to the top of 4 p.m. for major newscast to be followed by Sundar Sapna with Ricky Ramlagan at 5 p.m. We've got the program Yoel Joelt. And of course, Ricky Ramlagan takes you all the way till midnight right here on your number one. This is where I say my goodbyes. Until tomorrow, wishing you guys a wonderful, safe and blessed afternoon. Keep it locked right here. My name is Jason Kalu, asking you to be a God-loving person and not a God-fearing one. Love and sincerity, that's always the key. 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

0: This is the Drive to Afternoon News Capsule for today, Tuesday, September 29th. CNC Drama. Welcome, I am Jason Kalu. Creating a safe to school environment for more than 150,000 students attending early childhood care centers and primary schools across Trinidad and Tobago is the aim of a new initiative launched recently in South Trinidad. According to regional public health tracking data published in 2025, the Caribbean has experienced the largest increase in unintentional child injury incidents compared to other regions over the past few decades. Advanced EHS Health Safety and Environment Consultant, Ms. Samantha Cato, highlighted some of the common health and safety hazards.
1: And we just want to look at a few common hazards in Trinidad and Tobago. All right, so on the playground and pitch, persons can experience, or children can experience, falls from monkey bars, unpaved terrain, scrapes, sprains, impact, concussion. Classroom environment, craft scissors, heavy equipment, wet tile floors during rainy season, small swallowed objects. What about in the cafeteria? What about snacks that they put in the lunch boxes? Food allergies, choking hazards, hot food spills.
0: To international news, OpenAI has announced it is delaying the release of its new artificial intelligence model because of security concerns voiced by its researchers. ABC News has more.
2: OpenAI is shelving its next AI model, scrapping its release, saying it did not meet the company's bar for safety and went beyond what it was authorized to do. The Wall Street Journal reports the model wasn't always honest about the work it had done. It follows months of AI agents breaking their own rules, including hacking into another company and targeting U.S. government websites. Now, chipmaker NVIDIA says it has a way to stop them.
3: When you deploy an agent, no matter how smart, the first thing you do is you take away all of its rights.
2: NVIDIA's new security system claims to cut agents off within milliseconds if they try to reach prohibited systems. More than 100 companies already signing up to use it. Meanwhile, some of the biggest names in AI research are warning governments to prepare for an intelligence explosion caused by AI improving itself faster than people can keep up. The researchers warning, once an intelligence explosion begins, the window for action may close.
4: Financial fraud, for example, machines that are used to actually steal from people. These are active, present dangers, and we should address them.
2: Anthropic CEO met with Senate Majority Leader John Thune last night, discussing a new safety bill ahead of today's AI summit at the White House. President Trump hosting top tech executives. Trump has dismissed fears about rogue AI as a hoax, but Pope Leo is now among those rejecting Trump's assessment.
5: I do think that the concerns raised by many of the experts, specialists in AI, should be taken seriously. I don't think that that is a fake news, as some have said.
0: Well, this was the afternoon news capsule on Radio 1T for Geography. Stay with us for more newscasts this evening as we continue to keep you informed on the happenings in Trinidad and Tobago. I am Jason Kalu, CTRM.

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3: Om Namo Bhagavate Vasudevaya. The scriptures declare that one should carefully perform a Shraddha on the occasion of Pitri Paksha or the Mahalai. If relatives perform Shraddha, they uplift their ancestors from lower regions and themselves, and they enjoy Brahmalok together with the Pitris, they never suffer from thirst and hunger. During the Pitripaksha or the Mahalaya period, the divine ancestors arrived in airy form and stand at the threshold of their descendants in order to receive Shraddha. Therefore, the wise should perform Shraddha imperatively. If no other article of food is available, even a vegetable if offered with devotion would suffice. If Shraddha is done in a family, the family would never perish. Age, children, fame, heaven, glory, health, strength, splendor, vehicles, happiness, wealth and grain, all these can be procured by worshipping the Pitris. The rites performed in favor of the Pitris are more beneficial than the rites performed for the deities. Deva Karyad Api Sada Pitrikarya Vishishyate. Gratification of the means in proportion to that of the deities is more beneficial. Those who worship the Pitris, deities, Brahmins, and fire, in fact worship me, so declares Bhagwan, for he is the soul of all beings. By performing Shraddha according to the means and method, the family pleases the universe as far as Brahmaloka. Whatever food is prepared over the earth by the performer, the same gratifies them, though they have become embodied beings. Whatever water falls on the ground dripping from the bathing clothes of the performer, the same gratifies them, though they may have become trees. Whatever scents fall on the ground, the same gratifies them, though they may have obtained deityhood. Thus, O bird, whatever is given to the mains by their relatives while doing Shraddha, in the Pitripaksh, they receive the same and remain gratified with food and water. Jai Sitaram.
1: You have been listening to our Pitripaksh feature with Pandit Navin Umadat Maharaj. It came to you with the kind compliments of
2: Pitri Paksh, fortnight of the ancestors. Hindus globally pay homage to their Pitris or ancestors who have passed on. For 15 days, Shraddh and Tarpan are performed as offerings to bring peace to the souls of deceased loved ones. 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

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Time check, 16 minutes after the 4 o'clock hour here in Trinidad and Tobago. Well, what can I say? It's been an eventful Tuesday, yeah? Especially for those of us who were stuck in that traffic this morning, whether you were heading from south into Port of Spain north, or probably from the west. In fact, almost every road, I can see, was hit with that traffic this morning. And that's why I always say, our drivers on the roadways, you be safe, right? You gotta drive for yourself and for all those else using the roadways. So if you were one of us who was stuck in that traffic this morning, do hope by now you're a little distressed and probably are heading home now to relax a bit. I know those of you are heading back to south, you got that traffic to face again. So I'll try my best to keep you company, musically accompanied until you reach your destination, as we continue to broadcast to you live from the corner of Pasha Main Road Extension, Churchill Roosevelt Highway in Tunapuna. Ricky Ramlagan in your company, my friends, here with you until midnight. Let me tell you how programming goes from now until then. So I'll take you musically to the 5 o'clock hour. We've got a 5 p.m. news update for you. And let me confirm if we've got the program Your Health, Your Wealth. We do, however, consistently have your Sunday for you at 6, which leads us into news, major news taking us to 7 o'clock. I've got some beautiful bhajans for you, 7 to 9, and then I've got your Sundar Sapna, 9 until midnight, right here on your number one. Hey, anyone celebrating a birthday today? Happy, happy birthday to you. If you're celebrating your anniversary, congratulations, Book Fans, choices, blessings. And let me tell you as well, coming up this week, we'll be joining with Nirmala Sesnarayan. She's got a brand new release for us. I'll confirm that with you. Should be around that tomorrow, around 4:20, 4:30. And then we'll join with Devashish Ramdath as well. He's got a brand new album to release. I think it's about 10 songs. Yeah. Do hope that you had yourself an awesome Tuesday so far, my friends. A blessed one, a safe one. 663-1027. The number you can get me in studio, WhatsApp messages to 312-3901. And remember, a WhatsApp number just for messages, not for calls, right? Yeah, let's see. Okay, had a call there, lost that one.

0: Yeah, that one brings us to 24 minutes after 4. Radio Jagati, 102.7 FM. So let's head to our telephone line. Let's see who we've got in our company. Sitaram, you're live on air. Go right ahead.
1: Jai Sitaram, hey, I'm enjoying your program.
0: Thank you very much.
1: My name is Kishunad Ramdas from Havajan Hill. And I want to say hi to my Dulain Ann and daughter Ann Radha. Today is my daughter's birthday, 6 years birthday. Guru Bhagwan bless she. And this is her sister and encouraged to go to school and get the education.
0: No problem at all. Where are you calling us from?
1: From Havajan Hill, baby.
0: Okay then.
1: Yeah, you keep good. I'm so jealous to your destination. But she please, huh?
0: No problem. Which one you have in mind?
1: Bhagwan Sri Krishna.
0: Krishna Bhajan, sure. Yeah. I can do that for you.
1: Dashi Vara, Bhagwan Sri Krishna Shivara.
0: Okay, so let me, I'll pull up one for you, right?
1: Sure, you keep good, high.
0: You too as well.
1: Yeah, nice talking to you.
0: 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Let me look for that one and then I'll head to a message board. So let's head to our message board. Let's say Sitaram to the Rampasads in our company, all today in New York. Anand, Annie, and Abhi, our triple A's. Saying Sitaram to Sharon and Tolly, all today in Pinal. Neil, Nathan, Ariel, Risha, Suan, and Terry. Sherry Ann and Sangeeta, the Ramlugans, all there in Arima. Sitaram to you. Yeah, a nice day, the rains. Definitely, yeah. But she says, apart from the difficulty this morning with her people getting to work. So to you, Sherry Ann, Sangeeta, Ryan, the entire home circle, Bhagwan's choices, blessings.

0: 27 minutes before the 5 o'clock call. Let's say Sitaram Tanti Sita Lakindao today in Montrose, Shugwanas, Ranuka, Sean, Baby Nathan, Ruffy, the entire Brooklyn crew, the Long Island crew as well. Saying Sitaram to Eddie out in Malik Barataria, Auntie Doreen of Arangwes, Auntie Margaret in Barataria as well. Sitaram to you. The Sings, Richmond Dhruv, the Suraj Nath, Auntie Umati and Ravi all today in St. Helena. Saying Sitaram to the Sings in Kanapia, Uncle Kishore, Auntie Parvati, Anand and Nu and Cheshti. The telephone line open once again. You can call in with your greetings, your dedications, your love. 663-1027. WhatsApp messages to 312-3901. We say Sitaram to Auntie Dolly, Uncle Coke, and Rina in Turi. Auntie Radhika, Uncle Rup, Little Kuru Road, Kumoto, Auntie Chan, North Day in Marad Street, Auntie Radha, the Pirman family, Five Rivers, Aruka, Temeshamati. Happy, happy Thursday to you. Let's say Sitaram to Auntie Malti, Uncle Ralphie, Shivi, Sunil, Sita, Sean, Melissa, Samira, and Vani. Geeta and Selena, the Rupchans, out there in Carter Road. Sitaram, you're live on air. We're right ahead.
1: Sitaram? Sitaram?
0: Yes, Sitaram, you are live on air. Go right ahead.
1: Yes, this is Dolly from Surrey Village in Lupina.
0: Mm-hmm.
1: I just want to wish you the best of everything and save Junie back home.
0: Thanks very much.
1: Thank you.
0: Yeah, welcome. Radio Jagati, 102.7 FM. Let's say Sitaram to Uncle Dan, the Savin Makoya, the Solan Indra of Paje, Auntie Geeta, Auntie Gangade of Paje as well. The Basdeos, Auntie Savi, Uncle Muni, Sunita, Narendra, Anita, Videsh, Shivesh, Arif and Aaron.

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1: 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Where did Jagati? 1.7 FM. Ricky Ram, looking in your company, and let's see who we've got in our company via our message board. So this one comes in from our 6653, loving the music, but no name. So I'm not sure who we've got in our company, 6653, yeah? Shalima Sohan is with us, enjoying the lovely music as well. And we've got Auntie Sandra Kisun of Matilda in Princess Town.

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4: 1.7 FM. We've got 4 minutes again to go before we hit the 5 o'clock hour. Yeah, how about this one? To take us to 5, got our news update for you, and then we'll continue with the music until 6. Right here on your number 1. Let's see who we've got in our company. Okay, lost that one.

0: This is the Drive to Afternoon News Capsule for today, Tuesday, September 29th. CNC Drama. Welcome. I am Jason Kalu. Creating a safe to school environment for more than 150,000 students attending early childhood care centers and primary schools across Trinidad and Tobago is the aim of a new initiative launched recently in South Trinidad. According to regional public health tracking data published in 2025, the Caribbean has experienced the largest increase in unintentional child injury incidents compared to other regions over the past few decades. Advanced EHS Health Safety and Environment Consultant, Ms. Samantha Cato, highlighted some of the common health and safety hazards.
1: And we just want to look at a few common hazards in Trinidad and Tobago. All right, so on the playground and pitch, persons can experience, or children can experience, falls from monkey bars, unpaved terrain, scrapes, sprains, impact, concussion. Classroom environment, craft scissors, heavy equipment, wet tile floors during rainy season, small swallowed objects. What about in the cafeteria? What about snacks that they put in the lunch boxes? Food allergies, choking hazards, hot food spills.
0: To international news, OpenAI has announced it is delaying the release of its new artificial intelligence model because of security concerns voiced by its researchers. ABC News has more.
2: OpenAI is shelving its next AI model, scrapping its release, saying it did not meet the company's bar for safety and went beyond what it was authorized to do. The Wall Street Journal reports the model wasn't always honest about the work it had done. It follows months of AI agents breaking their own rules, including hacking into another company and targeting U.S. government websites. Now, chipmaker NVIDIA says it has a way to stop them.
3: When you deploy an agent, no matter how smart, the first thing you do is you take away all of its rights.
2: NVIDIA's new security system claims to cut agents off within milliseconds if they try to reach prohibited systems. More than 100 companies already signing up to use it. Meanwhile, some of the biggest names in AI research are warning governments to prepare for an intelligence explosion caused by AI improving itself faster than people can keep up. The researchers warning, once an intelligence explosion begins, the window for action may close.
4: Financial fraud, for example, machines that are used to actually steal from people. These are active present dangers, and we should address them.
2: Anthropic CEO met with Senate Majority Leader John Thune last night, discussing a new safety bill ahead of today's AI summit at the White House. President Trump hosting top tech executives. Trump has dismissed fears about rogue AI as a hoax, but Pope Leo is now among those rejecting Trump's assessment.
5: I do think that the concerns raised by many of the experts, specialists in AI, should be taken seriously. I don't think that that is a fake news, as some have said.
0: Well, this was the afternoon news capsule on Radio 1T for Geography. Stay with us for more newscasts this evening as we continue to keep you informed on the happenings in Trinidad and Tobago. I am Jason Kalu, CTRM.

And let's head back to our message board, 312-3901. Okay, so 6653. Got all your messages, but no name as yet. It's sit around to you and the entire homicycle. Sit around, okay, lost that one. That's the one who calls and hang ups. Yeah, sit around to you as well.

Let me say, sir, to Gita and David, the Dev Narayan out there in Edmonton, Alberta. To Bhai Shastri Siraj Singh, Uncle Inar Maharaj, Tara, Vidya, Shara, the entire crew. Sir, to guys. Andy Kushmawati and Renessa, the Hari Prasads out there in Orlando, and Sunita Prashad and Mom Anissa out in Hollywood, Florida. Ricky Ramlagan in your company, taking you musically now until 6.

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Let me play this one for Auntie Andy, Uncle Loach, Auntie Rosie. Saying Sitra Amti Dachiris, author in Ajax, Toronto, Mahanji, Dr. Bali Ramcheri, Tamil, RT, Dr. Avesh, Uncle Gangadhar Singh in Brampton, Mr. Rajendra Gubin and family, and Mrs. Saga. Geeta and David, Sitra Amti guys once again, the Deo Narayans, author in Edmonton, Alberta.

And I'm sure that one had you singing along, right? How about something by Asha Bhosle and Abhijit? Time check 17 before the 6 o'clock hour. 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

And we've got 7 again to go before 6. How about this one for you? To take us to the top of the hour in time for a Sunday. Then our major news, which will take us to 7 o'clock. Then I've got some beautiful bhajans for you, 7 to 9 and 9 to midnight. Well, I've got your Sundar Sapna, yeah? It's a musical journey right here on your number 1, Radio Jagati, 102.7 FM. Ricky Ramlagan in your company.

0: आपका धर्म आपका स्टेशन टीवी जागृति।
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3: Bhakto, dear devotees, we are now entering the Sandhya hour. 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
4: My dear devotees, Sandhya literally means worship at the junctions of time. It is a prayer and worship is offered to the Lord at the junction or sandhi of night and morning, forenoon and afternoon, and at the junction of evening and night. The time of sandhya is also identified with changes that occur in nature. At morning time, the breeding of trees and plants changes. During the night, they use up oxygen and expel carbon dioxide. They now reverse the process. At noon, the sun is seen to move across from the eastern side of the earth to the western side. And at evening time, the breeding of trees and plants again changes. They once more begin to use up oxygen and expel carbon dioxide. These changes in the breathing of plants and trees is part of a process known as photosynthesis.
5: Dear devotees, it is now evening time, time for Sandhya, a time of joining of day and night, of joining of Atman with Paramatma, as we prepare to light our diyas in our puja rooms and places of worship. Let's all join in prayer. Hari Om Asato Ma Sadgamaya Tamaso Ma Jyotirgamaya Mrityor Ma Mritam Gamaya Shubham Karotu Kalyanam Arogyam Sukhasampadam Mama Buddhi Prakashaya Deepa Jyotir Namostute Shubham Karotu Kalyanam Arogyam Sukhasampadam Atma Tattva Prabodhaya Deepa Jyotir Namostute Lakshmi Karotu Kalyanam Arogyam Sukhasampadam Mama Shatru Vinashaya Deepa Jyotir Namostute

and night readies to settle is called Sandhya. This is the hour of sending a prayer to God while contemplating on one's good and bad actions and asking for forgiveness and blessings. Originally, Indian scriptures described this special prayer at dusk as Sandhya. In recent years, the act of prayer at daybreak or afternoon has begun to be described as Sandhya as well. The Gayatri Mantra, the most potent and powerful of all the Hindu mantras, is recited at all times of Sandhya. In this way, devotees can recite the Gayatri in the morning prayer, Savitri at midday, and Saraswati in the evening. Chanting or listening to evening mantras is believed to lead to peace, well-being, and fulfillment of all wishes. Sandhya Devyai Namaha.

Salute the one who is the lamplight that brings auspiciousness, prosperity, good health, abundance of wealth, and the destruction of the intellect's enemy. I salute the Lord, the sustainer of the creation, in the form of this light. I salute this light, the Lord. May He destroy afflictions resulting from my omissions and commissions. This prayer is chanted before lighting the lamp

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0: Sitaram to our listeners and viewers. This is your major news on radio and TV Jagriti. Presenting this evening, I am Clarice Mango. In the headlines, government to raise legal age for alcohol and tobacco. Public procurement bill passed in Senate. Minister criticizes law association in defense of Prime Minister. And in world news, Russia kills 9 in Ukraine. Thank you for joining us. Top story this evening. Prime Minister Mrs. Kamla Pisad-Bisesa says the government will be moving to strengthen legislation aimed at protecting Trinidad and Tobago's young people from the harmful effects of substance abuse and gambling. In a social media post, Mrs. Pisad-Bisesa announced that the United National Congress will bring legislation to the parliament tomorrow, seeking to amend several laws governing alcohol, tobacco, cannabis, and gambling. Under the proposed changes, the minimum legal age for the sale, purchase, possession, or consumption of alcohol and tobacco would increase from 18 to 21 years. The government also intends to raise the minimum legal age for the sale, purchase, possession, or consumption of cannabis from 18 to 25 years, as well as gambling. In more news, Senate President Wade Mark again cast his deciding vote to secure passage of the government's public procurement and disposal of public property amendment bill. This came following a 15-15 tie of votes. All government senators voted in favor, while all opposition and independent senators voted against the bill. When the tie was announced, Senator Mark cast his vote in favor, breaking the tie and allowing the passage of the bill. Well, the government is defending the proposed changes to the public procurement system. Speaking during the debate of the bill, Minister in the Ministry of Finance, Kennedy Swarat Singh, said project implementation will be sped up while maintaining safeguards and accountability.
1: Recommending this standstill period, we believe, provides enough time to permit meaningful review and challenges on the part of contractors, but is not lengthy enough to create unnecessary delays regarding government programs, capital projects, essential services, and contractual obligations. And I want to reiterate that point, Mr. President, because I listened to a radio program today when they said that we're removing the standstill period. We are not. We are reducing it from a minimum of 10 to a maximum of 15 to a minimum of 5, maximum of 10.
0: The minister also argued that procurement is directly linked to implementation, affecting contractors, suppliers, employment, and the timely delivery of public projects.
1: Procurement affects people. It affects whether a contractor can keep workers employed, whether suppliers can keep businesses open. It has an impact on the timeliness of public projects, and ultimately, it affects whether taxpayers receive value for every dollar entrusted to the state by ensuring a more efficient and responsive procurement system.
0: He also provided clarification on concerns surrounding the removal of safeguards.
1: The aim is to reduce procedural burdens on specific procurement transactions, taking into account these transactions' nature, urgency, risk, and strategic importance. The amendments, Mr. President, before us are to support strong oversight where risk requires it, appropriate flexibility where circumstances demand it, clear accountability for decision makers, and a procurement system capable of responding to the needs of a modern state.
0: In other news, Works and Infrastructure Minister Gillian John has accused the Law Association of Trinidad and Tobago of attempting to curtail Prime Minister Mrs. Kamla Pisad-Bisesa's freedom of expression. Minister John made the accusation as she defended the Prime Minister's criticism of independent senators following their refusal to support the government's Special Operations Bill. In a statement on Monday, the Law Association expressed concern over the Prime Minister's criticism of the independent bench and her declaration that the government would no longer accept amendments proposed by independent senators. The association defended the constitutional role of the independent senators and argued that democracy depended on government's hearing and considering views from outside the government bench. In response, Ms. John argued that senators were not immune from public scrutiny, adding that strong political language is part of robust democratic debates. Also making the evening news, a massive pothole along Saddle Road, Maraval, has re-emerged just 1 week after repair works were carried out, leaving motorists frustrated. The issue stemmed from an underground water and sewage authority pipeline leak that caused significant damage to the roadway. Despite emergency patching efforts, the roadway collapsed once again and was further worsened by rainfall. Maraval taxi drivers had previously complained about the condition of the road, saying the damaged section has caused significant traffic congestion. The issue also prompted Dago Martin North East MP Com Imbert to raise concerns publicly. Public Utilities Minister Barry Padarat has responded to concerns, saying discussions are ongoing with WASA to address the issue. In more news, Crown Point residents are calling for a stronger police presence in their communities, including increased foot patrols, despite welcoming recent mobile patrols by officers. The concerns were raised during a town hall meeting with senior officers of the Tobago Division, where residents also reported issues with counterfeit money, late night noise, and business operating hours. Senior Superintendent Rod Hill Kirk said Tobago has recorded a 1% increase in crime, with home invasions contributing to the rise. He said targeted measures are being implemented and confirmed that the Crown Point District Inspector has been directed to increase foot patrols. Residents and business owners were also urged to improve security, install CCTV cameras, and report suspicious activity. Now in today's crime segment, missing businessman Taran Galai walked into his home alive on Monday, bringing an intense search to a dramatic end after his grey Toyota Yaris was found burnt in Claxton Bay. Galai had gone to visit his business property in Couva on Sunday evening, driving the Toyota Yaris, registration PEL3551. His vehicle was found burnt in Claxton Bay early on Monday morning, sparking an urgent search for the businessman and raising serious concerns for his safety. The search intensified amid reports that the victim had told police he was accosted by two men near a pharmacy in Couva. There were also reports that over $150,000 was withdrawn from or spent through his bank account during the period surrounding his disappearance. From early Monday morning, police officers assigned to the Penal Police Station, officers from the St. Margaret's Police Station, and members of the Anti-Kidnapping Unit began working on the case. Relatives and members of the Hunter's Search and Rescue Team, led by Captain Valence Rambarat, also joined the effort to locate Galai. The victim later walked into his home alive on Monday. Given the circumstances surrounding the case, he is currently being interviewed by police as investigators seek to establish what occurred during the time he was missing. In other news, two Arima men are facing murder and firearm-related charges in connection with the alleged shooting death of 69-year-old Azad Puran of Santa Rosa Heights, Arima. 39-year-old Ronaldo Thomas and 26-year-old Bradley Tate appeared before Master of the High Court Raiden Dalrymple Watts at the High Court's Criminal Division on September 23rd. They were charged with alleged murder, possession of a firearm, and possession of ammunition. Their sufficiency hearing has been scheduled for April 6, 2027. Puran was shot and killed at his home on March 2nd. Thomas and Tate were arrested at their respective homes on September 15th and the 17th by officers of the Homicide Bureau of Investigations Region 2. They were charged on September 22nd by PC Jagu of HBI Region 2, following advice from Acting Director of Public Prosecutions Andrew Bola on that same date. Thomas is also facing a separate alleged murder charge in connection with the shooting death of Bimal Madhu, a gardener and construction worker from Sangu Grande. Madhu was shot on September 11th while he was in the company of a woman in the Arima district. Thomas was charged in that matter on September 22nd by PC Matthews of HBI Region 2, following advice from Andrew Bola on that same date. In more news, a 53-year-old attorney-at-law came under gunfire while reversing his vehicle into his Penn Trace Canupia home on Monday. The victim has been identified as attorney Taradat Singh. At around 7:35 p.m., Mr. Singh was reversing his white BMW

0: Ramesh Danesar has been charged with murder in connection with the death of 39-year-old Andy Ram Kisun of Montplaisir Road, Kunupia. Danesar was charged on Monday and is expected to appear before a High Court Master today. The charge follows a violent incident at a bar along Campo Street, Kunupia, on Sunday, September 13th, during which Ram Kisun was reportedly beaten. Ram Kisun was subsequently hospitalized in a coma and later succumbed to his injuries. The suspect later surrendered, bringing himself into police custody as investigations into the incident continued. In another story, a 34-year-old Mova man is before the High Court facing murder and firearm-related charges following the shooting death of a Chinnapu village resident. Jonathan Good appeared before High Court Master on September 23rd. Good is charged in connection with the September 8th murder of 57-year-old Clarence Thompson, also of Chinnapu village. Thompson was found shot to death in some bushes behind his Mova home on September 8th. Good was arrested at his home on September 20th by officers of the Homicide Bureau of Investigations Region 2 as part of the murder investigation. He was charged on September 22nd by PC James of HBI Region 2 following advice from Acting Director of Public Prosecutions Andrew Bowler on that same date. In other news, a late-night attempt to smuggle contraband into the Port of Spain prison was foiled after prison officers intercepted a pair of garden boots thrown over the facility's perimeter wall. The incident occurred shortly after midnight on Sunday, September 27th, when officers of the Emergency Response Unit stationed at the prison spotted the pair of boots. A search of the footwear uncovered 600 cigarettes concealed inside. Investigations are continuing with assistance from external law enforcement agencies.
1: That's all for local news this evening. Up next, we have Iron Business, international news, and the weather. Stay with us.

0: Sitaraman. Welcome to JRT's Iron Business segment. Sharing the details, I am Jason Kalu. Ansa Merchant Bank Limited is proposing to consolidate its banking operations under Ansa Bank to create a financial holding company overseeing the Ansa Macau's group's banking, wealth management, insurance, and regional financial services businesses. 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To international business news, NVIDIA boosted its share buyback authorization by a record $150 billion. Reuters has more.
1: NVIDIA boosted its share buyback program by a record $150 billion. That surpasses Apple's $110 billion approval in 2024. It also exceeds the market cap of about 84% of the companies in the S&P 500, according to data compiled by LSEG. NVIDIA's additional authorization lifts the chip giant's buyback total to $235 billion, which it expects to use through fiscal 2028, as surging demand for AI tools fuels record spending. It comes as NVIDIA's stock trades near its lowest valuation in more than a decade. Some analysts see it as a sign of slowing profit growth expectations. Shares rose as much as 3.6% in Monday morning trading following the announcement. The stock has gained more than 20% this year through Friday's close. CEO Jensen Huang said in a statement, quote, "Our cash generation gives us the capacity to invest in the technologies that advance this transformation and return capital to shareholders." Last month, NVIDIA forecast about 70% revenue growth for fiscal 2028. Reassuring investors who have questioned how long the AI spending surge can last after years of explosive growth.
0: Well, this was the Iron Business segment. I am Jason Kalu Sitaram.

0: In international news, a Russian drone attack has killed 9 persons in Ukraine and injured dozens more. ABC News tells us more.
1: Ukraine's President Zelensky says 9 people are dead and 80 wounded after a massive Russian drone attack. Ukraine's Air Force says Russia used 124 drones to strike in Kyiv, Odessa, and Dnipro. Now Zelensky's warning Ukrainians about what Russia may be planning next. Maggie Rooley has those details. Maggie, what do we know so far about this attack?
2: Hey, Diane. Yeah, well, we saw strong strikes overnight hitting residential buildings and a school in the capital of Kyiv. But, Diane, this was really a continuation of just the onslaught of drones launched at Ukraine on Monday. As you mentioned, 124 during a rare attack in the middle of the day. It struck houses, apartments, a medical clinic, and office buildings. Diane, there's some dramatic video you see here. It shows people escaping from the National Academy of Sciences after it was hit by a drone and caught fire. And you can see them hanging out of windows of fires burning behind them. They're calling for rescue workers. Firefighters rush to bring them ladders. Now, one person was killed in that strike, and across the country, at least 9 people were killed, and Diane, at least 80 more were injured.
1: Zelensky warned Russia's training thousands of North Korean and Russian troops for deployment. What does that mean for Ukraine if it's true?
2: Well, you just mentioned President Zelensky says he just received a report from the Defense Intelligence of Ukraine warning that the Russians have already begun additional mobilization, saying they're increasing not only the number of people they recruit, but also their recruitment of foreigners, specifically from North Korea. Now, this is right now, there are currently more than 8,000 North Korean troops on Russian territory, and he says preparations are underway to deploy another 10,000 troops. He also went on to warn the use of increased technology and drone warfare. And then finally, Diane, he called on the international community to intervene, saying now is the chance to really make a difference, Diane.
1: Maggie Rooley, thank you. And let's bring in ABC News National Security and Defense Analyst and former Deputy Assistant Secretary of Defense for the Middle East, Mick Mulroy, for more. Hi, Mick. So Ukraine's Air Force says it shot down 86 of the 124 drones Russia launched. What else can they do to protect against or slow down these attacks?
3: So, Diane, one of the first things they need is defense interceptors from the United States, so the PAC-3s that go with the Patriot system, and the ability to make and manufacture them themselves. They obviously will have all the necessary motivation to ensure that they keep these missiles being manufactured and getting front lines. The other issue is dealing with these jet-powered drones, these Garand 3, 4, and 5 series that the Russians have. They are very difficult to shoot down. They're moving around 400 miles an hour. Most of their defensive systems, including the drone, counter drone, were geared around propeller-driven drones, so the Garand 2 and 1. And now we're seeing about 90% of what they're shooting when it comes to drones are jet-powered. So it's very difficult for them to shoot down, but they're doing their best to adapt, and the Ukrainians have proved very, very adept at adapting.
1: Both sides have been leaning more into drones lately, but Zelensky says Russia's preparing to send thousands more troops into battle. If that's true, what does that mean for the trajectory of this war?
3: So primarily it means that it's going to continue and there's really no end in sight. The Ukrainians have essentially mastered the art of autonomous systems warfare, especially the long range, which is having major strategic impact. But Russia doesn't seem to want to flinch. They're going to send more of their own men into battle, and now we're hearing many more North Koreans, for example. We're seeing around 40,000 a month being killed. So this is something that Russia is simply doubling down on, but the Ukrainians are going to double down on what they're very good at, which is using autonomous systems to jam up the battlefield. In fact, Ukraine has made some advantages recently in Donetsk, and what they're calling Operation Vivaldi. They've taken back key terrain that will bolster the fortress cities that they have there. So they realize this onslaught's likely coming, and they're doing everything they can to gain a foothold in many areas that will make this incredibly difficult, even with the increased level of troops, for Russia to gain any territory.
1: There seemed to be hope for new ceasefire talks after meetings with the U.S. at the U.N. General Assembly last week. Do you see any peace talks happening in the future?
3: So I certainly hope there is. I think if you look at it objectively, Russia's making very little gains. Their strategy seems to be just to terrorize civilians. They're obviously targeting, as we can see on the screen, civilians specifically, but that's having very little strategic impact. So it seems to me that Russia would have a reason to want to start serious negotiations, but they don't seem to. So it's going to be Ukraine and the West really bringing up support for Ukraine to change that perspective of Russia. Right now, for some reason, they think this is still in their interest to throw an entire generation of Russian men into the fray and into the meat grinder, if you will, because they're really not gaining any territory, but they also don't seem to be willing to concede any points that would end this conflict.
1: Mick Mulroy, we appreciate your analysis as always. Thank you.
0: In other international news, Pakistan is feeling the effects of the U.S. war on Iran as fuel prices rise along with the cost of everyday goods. France 24 tells us more.
4: Islamabad, the capital of Pakistan, is bracing for major protests over rising fuel prices. And opposition parties are seeking to capitalize on growing public anger.
5: It is a difficult situation. The current war is affecting the entire region. Oil is a basic necessity, and as prices increase every day, the prices of all essential goods are also going up. The salaried class has been completely squeezed.
4: For millions of Pakistanis, the impact of the U.S. war on Iran is becoming increasingly difficult to ignore. When the U.S. and Israel began bombing Iran in February, petrol in Pakistan was selling at 93 U.S. cents a liter. It peaked to $1.65 in April before dropping slightly to the current price of nearly $1.50 a liter. Diesel prices have followed a similar trend. They have risen from nearly $1 per liter to more than $1.88 per liter in April, before leveling off to about $1.50 per liter today. And the rise in fuel costs have driven inflation from 7% in February to more than 11% in August. This month, the government responded with a $271 million fuel relief scheme targeted at lower-income households.
6: If you use a motorcycle or a rickshaw, you will receive 4 tokens a month, one every week, so that you can get relief on fuel. Similarly, cars up to 800cc can also benefit from this scheme.
4: But consumers say cheaper fuel is only one part of a larger problem.
7: This is relief for the public, but the government also needs to look at another issue. Whenever we go to a grocery shop to buy essential items, we are told that prices have increased because of the rise in fuel prices.
4: Farmers' groups are planning to organize protests over fuel prices.
8: Major opposition parties are also threatening to descend on the capital soon, but the government is taking steps to block their route. Authorities have placed these shipping containers on major roads.
4: And with no diplomatic end in sight to the Strait of Hormuz blockade and increasing pressure on the Red Sea maritime trade route, Pakistani consumers remain exposed to sudden price hikes. Kamran Yusuf, TRT World, Islamabad.

Regarding our weather for tonight and tomorrow, tonight's conditions will be mostly cloudy. Tomorrow, September 30th, you can expect hot and sunny conditions, leading into scattered afternoon showers and isolated thunderstorms. Temperatures will reach as high as 32 degrees Celsius in Trinidad and 31 degrees Celsius across in Tobago. Your weather report was brought to you courtesy the TNT Met Office. Now for a recap of the headlines. Government to raise legal age for alcohol and tobacco. Public procurement bill passed in Senate. Minister criticizes Law Association in defense of Prime Minister. And in world news, Russia kills 9 in Ukraine. That brings us to the end of Jagriti's major news. Be sure to keep in touch with our news team. Email us at jagritinews@gmail.com or you can call us on 663-8691. On behalf of the team, I am Clarice Mango, wishing you a good evening. Sitaram.

0: आपका धर्म आपका स्टेशन टीवी जागृति।
1: May Lord Ganesh, the leader of Shiv's retinue, whose very thought ensures success, who carries on his shoulders the head of a beautiful elephant, who is a repository of wisdom and abode of blessed qualities, shower his grace. May that merciful Lord, whose grace enables the dumb to wax eloquence and a cripple to ascend an inaccessible mountain, who burns all the impurities of the Kali Age, be moved to pity. May the Lord, who ever sleeps on the ocean of milk, and who is as swarthy as a blue lotus, and has eyes resembling a pair of full-blown red lotuses, take up his abode in my bosom. May the crusher of Cupid, Bhagwan Shankar, whose form resembles in color the jasmine flower and the moon, who is the consort of the goddess Parvati and abode of compassion, and who is fond of the afflicted, be gracious to me. I bow to the lotus feet of my Guru, who is an ocean of mercy and is no other than Sri Hari himself in human form, whose words are sunbeams, as it were, for dispersing the mass of darkness in the form of gross ignorance. Jai Shri Ram.

0: 102.7 FM, आपका धर्म आपका स्टेशन रेडियो जागृति।
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0: You, the viewers and the listeners of Radio and TV Jagriti, to join us every Wednesday from 5 to 6 p.m., where we speak about the glories of Sri Krishna Bhagwan on our program, Krishna Arpanam. Bolo Sri Krishna Bhagwan ki jai.
1: Jai Sitaram, Pitrapaksh, Fortnight of the Ancestors, is a 15 lunar day period in the Hindu calendar occurring in the dark half Krishna Paksh of the lunar month of Ashwin, September-October. Hindus pay homage to the ancestors' Pitris, especially through the gifts of food and Tilanjali. When the legendary donor, Karna, died in the epic Mahabharata war, his soul transcended to heaven where he was offered gold and jewels as food. Karna inquired from Yam the reason for serving gold as food. Yam mentioned he had donated gold all his life but never donated food to his ancestors in Shrad. To make amends, Karan was permitted to return to Earth for a 15-day period so that he could donate food and water in their memory during the period set aside. Vishnu Puran mentions the souls of three preceding generations of one's ancestors reside in Pitrilok, a realm between heaven and earth. This realm is governed by Yam, who takes the soul of the departed from earth to Pitri. When a person of the next generation dies, the first generation shifts to the heaven and unites with God. Thus, only the preceding three generations in Pitrilok are honored at the Mahalaya Shrad rites. According to the Markandeya Puran, those who worship the Pitris are blessed with children, long life, strength, and fulfillment of worldly desires. During Pitrapaksh, customary undertakings are Tilanjali, offerings of water, tulsi leaves, flowers, blacktail, sesame seeds, and white rice. Pindadan, offerings of pinda, rice ball, usually in the company of a Purohit, Pandit. Annadan, gifts of food consisting of traditional vegetarian food and drink. Homam, Havan, consisting of kheer, sweet rice, ghee, black sesame seeds, and honey. Hindus refrain from the following undertakings in Pitripaksh: construction of any kind. This also includes refraining from buying the raw materials for the same, auspicious occasions like yearly pujas, marriage ceremony vivaha, yagyupavit, housewarming ceremony griha pravesh, engagements, and all other religious events. Purchases of any kind of property, land, or vehicles. Nitya karam, our everyday undertakings, continue unabated. Jai Sri Krishna, Sanatan Dharma, Mahasabha, Pandits Parishad.

And we say see trams you once again, dear listeners. You are tuned in to Radio Jogarty 102.7 FM. A time check 11 minutes after the 7 o'clock hour here in Trinidad and Tobago. Ricky Ramlagan in your company. I've got some beautiful bhajans all queued up for your listening pleasure. And then from 9 to midnight, I've got your Sundar Sapna for you. A beautiful Thursday night here in Trinidad and Tobago, the 29th of September. Once again, do hope that your Thursday has been a good one to you, a blessed one, a safe one, right? Continuing to broadcast to you live from the corner of Paja Main Road Extension, Church of Roosevelt Highway in Tunapuna. And of course, during this auspicious period of Pitripaksh, selected some local selections for your listening pleasure. We heard just now from Panditji, the late Pandit Ramesh Kishore Maharaj, his Ustad Sambudram.

Yeah, let me say, Sitaram, to Andy and Anna. Bhagwan's choice is blessing. See, how about Something by Suresh Maharaj.

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that one by Suresh Maharaj, bringing us to 21 minutes before the 8 o'clock hour. 866-310-27, the number you can get me in studio. Beautiful bhajans for you on this beautiful Tuesday nights.

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Time check, 1 minute after 8. It lets us hear once again to all our listeners home here in Trinidad and Tobago, regionally, internationally. Sing Sitram as well to all our drivers on the roadways. A safe journey to your destination as we continue with some nostalgic selections, especially during this auspicious time of Pitripaksh. Selections by some of our local artists. This one, another one, by Ustad Budram Hulas.